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1: Tokyo 40 Alpha 433, good morning, departure profile number 2974240 by Mama.
2: Good morning, Royal Nepal 433, Tokyo 40 Alpha 3349, Texaco です Zulu runway 349, Narita Kyurens 2964.
1: Alice Zulu runway 349, last time arrival Alpha 433.
2: Royal Nepal 433, Zulu via Luta 35, arrival, different element 10, servo 150.
1: Ultras Tango arrival, descend and maintain 150 on 5432.
2: Delta 164, descend and maintain
0: 5000. Descend and maintain 5000, airplane 164.
2: Japanese 3-2, re-clear direct 10-minutes, descend and maintain 13000.
3: Frequent attack 10-minutes, descend 13000, Japanese 3-2.
2: CGI 1151, flying 1900, direct at 10-minutes, descend and maintain 6000.
4: Fly heading 1900, descend 6000, vector to 10-minutes, CGI 105.
2: Select 6030, re-clear direct Venus, descend and maintain servo 150.
5: Descend flight level 150, direct to Venus, FedEx 6030.
4: Confirm heading, descend 6000, CGI 105.
2: CGI 1151, AFAM, heading 1900, 6000.
4: The heading 1900, descend 6000, CGI 105.
2: Japanese 3082, descend and maintain 6000.
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0: Delta 164, Rhythm on Navigation, Director 10 minutes, POS Zulu, runway 34 right up. Director 10 minutes, clear RS Zulu, 34 right up, chair plan
2: 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Turkish 50, flying 210, next time to 10 minutes.
5: Fly heading 20, Turkish 50.

0: Yeah, Tower 64, contact Delta Tower, 118.35.
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0: It's 1151, turn lightning 250.
2: Right, turn heading 250, that's 1 o'clock.
3: Tokyo approach, East Addiction 5, Jack Swamp, maintain flyby 150, information India.
0: East
3: Jet 605,
0: Tokyo approach, runway 34
3: right, 0 by Yasuo, Tango arrival, defender maintain 1-1000. Runway 34 right, clear the Astro Tango arrival to 1-1000, East Jet 605.
0: Direct 630,
4: defender maintain 1-2000. 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
0: Aero
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0: 392, defender maintain
5: 6000. Defender maintain 6000, Aero Hangout 392.
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1: Right heading 270 reduce speed to 170, the J1151.
0: Point 512, cross the Zenith quarter down, clear the runway 3-4 left approach, maintain cruising.
2: Cross the Zenith quarter down, clear the runway 3-4 left approach, maintain quarter down, clear the runway 3-4 left approach.
0: Point 512, maintain 257.
2: So maintain 257, start by 512.
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1: Right heading 300, Tejia 1051.
0: Japania 3082, contact Arita Tower 1185.
3: Tower 1135, Japan 3082.
0: Idle hang of 392, reduce speed to 220.
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1: Rectemi is clear, RS Zulu, Runway 34 Right Approach, Tejia 115.
6: Bottom horizon, we are here to wait one heavy everything high level 150.
0: Siberia 0381, Tokyo approach, runway 34 right. Extraterrestre Zulu, runway 34 right approach. Narita Kune, 29 at 6
6: bar. Okay, extraterrestre Zulu, 34 right, and Kinect 10. Zero 5, can we proceed to swamp?
0: Siberia 0381, leak cleared direct to swamp, and cleared by a swamp tango arrival.
6: Swamp, Swamp Tango arrival area, CO2 at 1.
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0: 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I'll hang up 392, descend and maintain 5000.
4: Descend to 5000, I'll hang up 392.
0: Eastern Jet 605, re-clear direct to peak, descend and maintain 6000.
7: Track peak, descend and maintain 6000, Eastern Jet 605.
0: Select 6030, descend and maintain 5000, maintain 5000 to the semi. Go to Zulu runway 34 right approach.
1: Send to 5,000 feet, maintain 5,000. Tilt Terrace, clear for the island Zulu runway 34 right, FedEx, secure 3-0.
0: Iberia 0281, descend and maintain 11,000.
6: Descend and maintain 11,000, Iberia 0281.
0: Idle Hangar 392, turn right heading 200, reduce speed to 200.
4: Right turn heading 200, reducing speed 200 knots, Arago 392.
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1: Okay, this is still 2220 knots, right? Nepal 433.
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0: Arango 392, maintain 1900.
2: Maintain 190 knots, Arango 392.
0: Royal Nepal 433, Disneyland maintain 5000, Choice Zulu runway 34 right up, Regis PT 170.
3: Okay, this speed 1700, descend maintain 5000, I just Zulu approach for runway 34 right, 433.
0: Aerohangok 392, reduce speed to 170 knots, maintain at 070.
2: Okay, it is 170 and maintain at 70 ME, Aerohangok 392.
0: Iberia 0281, descend maintain 6000.
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0: Interjet 605, flying to 210, Vector 2, semi, register to 200.
1: Flying 210, register to 200, not use traffic 5.

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1: Disponible maintain 5000, reduce speed to 18 knots or less, is 605.
0: Royal MFR 433, maintain 170 knots until 17.
2: 170 knots until 17, copy, 433.

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0: Thank you. Approach RPK-34A. Good morning. Leaving flight level 2-0-0, descending 2-4-0. Information India.
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2: bye-bye. Tokyo Approach, Atlas 08, 5000. Atlas 08, Tokyo Approach, Alcatraz, 29,
0: 65,
2: Slam 9, 7000. Slam 9, 7000, Atlas 08.

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1: Lorenzo 338 South approach runway 349 clear via route as 3-1-1 Give me a maintain turbo 15
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0: Tokyo Fruit Engineer 201, now heading 150, maintain flight level 150, information to you.
1: Engineer 201, Tokyo Approach, runway 34 right, expect IRS Zulu, runway 34 right approach.
0: Runway 34 right, expect IRS Zulu, runway 34 right approach, Engineer 201.
1: Engineer 201, how many miles did you get heading 150?
0: Now clear the weather, Engineer 201.
1: Engineer 201, now fly heading 180, vector to Timmy, descend maintain 110.
0: Fly heading 180, vector to Timmy, descend 110, Engineer 201.
1: Air PC 348, descend maintain 110.
2: At this moment, 1000, near PC 348.

0: Your follow Java San 112 heading 130 maintain flight at 150 information India.
1: Yep, San 112 Tokyo approach runway 34 right. Expecto Iris Zulu runway 34 right approach. Finish 2965 ignition Juliet.
0: Runway 34 right to Expecto Iris Zulu runway 34 right to 2965 information Juliet and request right turn heading 150.
1: Java San 112 Roger San right heading 150 report accept further right turn.
0: At your Friday 150, yeah, with all my truth.
1: Yeah, PC348, clear direct for semis. Decent maintain 5,000, maintain 5,000 until semis. Clear the 4S0, runway 34 right approach.
2: Direct semis and descend 5,000, maintain 5,000 until semis. Clear 4S0, runway 34 right approach, yeah, PC348.

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0: Good morning, Tokyo Approach, this link 422, leaving right at 315, leaving right at 240, Mamas, we have Juliet.
1: This link 422, Tokyo Approach, runway 34 right, expect IDS 0, runway 34 right approach.
0: Runway 34 right, expect IDS 0, runway 34 right approach, this link 422.
1: This link 422, leaving right at Routers, cleared by Routers, Tango Arriver, maintain right at 240.
0: Flight via Routers Tango Arrival, maintain flight level 240, Destin 422.
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3: Tokyo Approach, Morning Engineer 203, Heavy Direct 1 for testing level 164 for level 150, request runway 34 left to 2 performance.
1: Engineer 203, Tokyo Approach, performance understand runway 34 left, expect IRS runway 34 left approach.
3: Expect IRS runway 34 left, Engineer 03.
1: Engineer 203, cleared by your swamp, echo arrival, maintain level 150.
3: Expect system via swamp echo maintain level 150, engineer 203.
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4: Tower 135, AFTC
1: 348.
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0: Tokyo Bridge, good morning, CNMA 61, crossing flight of 180, returning 150.
1: CNMA 61, Tokyo Approach, good morning, runway 34 right, expect ILS Zulu, runway 34 right approach.
0: No, it's 24 right with ILS Zulu, CNMA 61.
1: CNMA 61, cleared by US 1-2-3-5, arrival, descent 3-5-0-1-5-0 by Goody.
0: Clear for the swamp, thank you.

0: Air Force to descend to level 150, level at Guru, Sierra Mexico.
1: Engineer 201, stand right heading 220, descend 5000.
2: Right turn heading 220, descend 5000, Engineer 201.
1: Engineer 203, descend maintain 11000.
3: Descend maintain 11000, Engineer 03.

0: Ginna203, fly heading 170 vector to final, course vector to Ginna, this element must maintain 11,000.
1: Fly heading 170 to maintain 11,000, Ginna203.
0: Orange China 338, contact Narita Tower, 118.35.
2: 1135, Orange China 338.
0: J-Spring 422, descend maintain 13,000.
3: Descend 13,000, J-Spring 422.

0: Jade Spring 422, be clear direct or semi, disallowing change 11,000.
1: Direct
0: to
1: semi,
0: descend
1: 11,000.
0: Jinja 203, disallowing change 9,000.
2: Descend main chain 9,000 junction near 203.
0: KLM 861, disallowing change 11,000. KLM 861, disallowing change 11,000.
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0: 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Air Sun 112, stand right, heading 220, descend maintain 5000.
2: Right heading 220, descend maintain 5000, Air Sun 112.

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0: KLM 861, fly heading 170, vector to semi, maintain 11,000.
2: Heading 170, up and reaching, maintain 11,000. Kilometer 61.

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1: 190, I'll
0: feel the way, single. FedEx 5775, leaving a direct of P, to be sunaway, staying 105. FedEx 5775, leaving a direct of P, Papa Echo, Alpha Kilo Sierra, be sunaway, staying
2: 105. Okay, direct P, 10 105. 5 7 7 1.

0: Approach Juliet 221, missing green flight level 150, information Juliet.
1: Juliet 221, Tokyo approach, runway 34 right, expect RS Zulu, runway 34 right approach, cleared by S1, boost, Tango, arrival.
0: Expect RS Zulu, runway 34 right approaching, clear to Tango, Tango, arrival, Juliet 221.
1: Juliet 221, descend maintain 11,000.
0: Descend maintain 11,000, Juliet 221.
1: Spring 422 traffic on here, 1-1-2 o'clock, 8 miles outbound, 5,000 for 4,000 point, polypro 7W34 left inbound.
2: Looking at this thing, 422.
1: Junior 203 traffic on here, 2 o'clock, 7 miles north eastbound, 5,000 left inbound, 1W34 right inbound.
3: Looking out, Junior 203.
1: Junior 203, Raja, turn right heading 230.
3: Right turn 230, Junior 203.
1: Approach
0: Spring 422,
1: traffic inside.
0: Hello. Approach Junior 221, request left side heading 160.
1: Junior 221, Roger, fly heading 160, vectors semi.
0: Heading 160, Junior 221.
1: Junior 203, turn right heading 300.
3: Right turn 300, Junior 203.
0: Operating Cineo 221, request left turn heading 150.
1: Cineo 221, heading 150 approved.
0: 150 approved, Cineo 221.
1: Cineo 203, visual navigation on direct Gina, clear of RS runway 34 left approach.
3: Direct Gina, clear the RS runway 34 left, Cineo 203.
1: KLM 861, turn right heading 220, distance maintain 5,000.
4: Right, direct 220, D, shed maintain 5,000 feet, KLM 861.
1: J-Spring 422, contact Narita Tower, 118.35.
2: Tower, 118.35, J-Spring 422, good day.
0: Hey. Operative Cineo 22, on the case, left hand heading 140.
1: Cineo 221, Roger, heading 140 up, how many miles direct heading 140?
0: 5 miles, heading 140, Cineo 221.
1: 5 miles up.
5: Tokyo approach, good morning, Charger 601, approaching Korea, maintain your flight level 150, information Juliet.
1: Charger 601, Tokyo approach, runway 34 right, expect RS Zulu, runway 34 right approach, cleared by S1, Tango arrival.
5: Runway 34 right, expect RS Zulu, runway 34 right approach, cleared by SWAP Tango arrival, Charger 601.
1: Charger 601, descend maintain 11,000.
5: Descend maintain 11,000, Charger 601.
1: KLMA 61, reduce speed to 210 knots for RS.
4: 200 knots for RS, KLMA 61.
1: FedEx 5775, re-clear direct to semi, descend maintain 7 tons.
6: Turkey 10 is down to 7,000, FedEx 5775.

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1: Speed 170 greater until 7, good day.
0: 170 or greater Geneva, 03, good day.
1: Day. KMA 61, sunlight heading 240.
2: Sunlight heading 240, okay, let's go.
3: First
1: 35775,
3: firm altitude 5,000.
1: Phoenix
3: 5775, 7000.
4: Operate GNSS1, clear weather, we can right turn.
1: GNSS1, thank you, sunlight heading 190.
4: Right turn heading 190, GNSS1.
1: KLMA61, usual navigation direct for TEMI, maintain 5900 TEMI, third of course, runway 34 right approach.
2: Directed TEMIS and 5,000 feet over there, cleared, eyeless closed, 3-4 right, kilometer 8, sequel.

0: Engineer 221, this is the maintain 9 out.
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0: Phoenix 5775, this is the maintain 5000, maintain 5000 until the Timmy, Squared 4 is the Zulu 34 right up.
2: Maintain 5000 until Tim is clear for the island Zulu 34 right, Phoenix 5775.

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0: 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Bye. Ginia 221, sunlight, heading 200, Gisela maintain 6000.
2: Right heading 200, Gisela maintain 6000, Ginia 221.
0: Eastern Jet 601, flying heading 170, vector 2 semi, Gisela maintain 9000.
1: Heading 170, Gisela maintain 9000, Eastern Jet 601.

0: 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Good morning, Sky Commander 733 Mary. 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
1: Sky Cube 9723, Tokyo Approach Morning. Runway 34R, expect ILS 0, runway 34R approach.
0: Okay, runway 34R approach. If possible, we are pretty heavy today. Please performance request runway 34R.
1: Sky Cube 9723, Raja Performance Understand, runway 34R, expect ILS, runway 34R approach.
0: Expect a runway 34R approach. Thank you, Sky Cube 9723.
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1: Right heading 210, Jinnea 221.
0: EastJet 601, sunlight heading 200.
2: Right turn heading 200, EastJet 601.

0: Ginia 221, turn right heading 230.
1: Right heading 230, Ginia 221.
0: Ginia 221, resume navigation, direct to Temis, maintain 5000 until Temis, clear forward to 0, runway 34 right approach.
1: Resume navigation direct Temis, maintain 5000 until Temis, clear direct to Chulo right, 34 right approach, Ginia 221.
0: East target 601, descend maintain 5000.
2: Descend maintain 5000, east target 601.

0: Right on heading 220, east side 601.
1: Ginea 22, maintain speed 170 knots or greater until 70 m.
2: 170 or greater until 70 m, Ginea
1: 21. Ginea 21, contact Narita Tower, 118.35.
2: Tower 118.35, Ginea 21.
1: East side 601, visual navigation director Temi, maintain 5000 until Temi, squared forward 0, runway 34 right up.
0: Direct Temi, maintain 5000 until Temi, squared at Zulu on a 34 right approach, east side 601.
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0: Tokyo Approach ETGO 1101 directly, maintain flight level 150 information. Below request rep from heading 160, this is cloud.
1: ETGO 1101, Tokyo Approach, heading 160, approve. How many miles do you get heading 160?
0: About 20 miles, ETGO 1101.
1: About 20 miles, I maintain flight level 150, runway 34 right, expect to do runway 34 right approach.
0: Roger, Hampton heading 160, Trump Tango arrival, expect runway 34 right approach, ETGO 1101.

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0: Tokyo Approach, Ashina 102 Super, now request heading 160 due to weather. Ashina 102,
1: Roger, for heading 160,
0: and maintain flight 0150. Heading 160, maintain flight level 150, Ashina 102.

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0: 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Get the 866 KV descending flight level 240 by Mama. Information given.
1: Good day, 66 Tokyo approach, good morning. Runway 34Y, cleared by your Ruta Tango arrival.
0: Cleared by Ruta Tango arrival, runway 34Y, today. Tokyo approach, airspeed 568, leaving flight level 187, descending 150 by grip with Kiro.
1: Airpeach 568, Tokyo approach, runway 34Y, cleared by your swamp, Tango arrival.
0: Airpeach 568, runway 34 right, clear via swamp, golf arrival, correction, swamp, Tango arrival, confirm.
1: Airpeach 568, Japan, Tango arrival, runway 34Y.
0: Thank you, swamp, Tango arrival, runway 34 right, Airpeach 568.
2: Tokyo approach, Athena 102, request right heading 180.
1: Athena 102, right, flight heading 180, descend on the main set, 9000.
2: Heading 180, descend 9000, Athena 102.
1: Athena 102, descend on the main set, 6000.
2: Descend on the main set, 6000, Athena 102.
1: Orange line 440,
3: clear direct of peak, descend on the main set, 11000.
1: Direct of peak, descend 11000, 440.

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0: Astana 102, please turn on maintain 5000.
2: Please turn on maintain 5000, Astana 102.
3: Sophia, first, let's get a... traffic for VT3 return for runway 34 left.
0: Sky 63, have many departure traffic from 34 left. Confirm, do you have any safety or weather issue?
3: Negative, good day, 66 left for Saturday.
0: Sky 66, sorry, unable, your runway 34 right.
3: Copy runway 34 right, we're back next to arrival. Good day, 66.

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2: Command operator space, 241, maintain your flyway 150, clear hello.
0: TV 241, Tokyo approach, runway 34Y, and TLYS1, Tango arrive, all due to traffic, Eastern Line 11000.
2: Tango arrive, expect 34, right approach, descend 11000, TV 241.
0: TV 241, and the 90th information, Lima is current, QNH 2964, 2964.
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0: 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Antenna 102, super contactor. Contact radar 120.2,
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0: Yeah, PG 568, descend on a main stage, 6000, then reduce the speed to 220 knots.
1: Descend to 6000, then reduce speed to 220 knots, or APH 568.
0: Orange China 440, descend on a main stage, 5000, maintain until the mid-square for this good runway, 3-4-right approach.
2: Send 5000, maintain 5000 until 10 minutes, 3-4 right approach, range on 440.

0: Orange Line 440, traffic here 1 hour, 2 o'clock, 10 miles westbound, 4000, Airbus 381, 3 4 left inbound.
1: Orange Line 440, Orange Line.

0: 731 direct swamp, descend receive flight level 1505 swamp, information kilo.
1: Airplane 731, Tokyo approach, runway 34Y, cleared by a swamp, tango arrival, descend on a main jet, 11000.
0: Runway 34R2, cleared by a swamp, tango arrival, descend and maintain 11000, Airplane 731.
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0: Altimeter 2964, Lima, Air Premier 731.
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2: Tokyo approach on China 102, leaving 1704150 with Lima.
0: Orange China 102, Tokyo approach, runway 34Y, flying 170, Vesta 2 semi.
2: Runway 34Right, heading 170, Orange China 102.
0: Runway 241, turn right, heading 180, descend on the maintain 6000.
2: Right, heading 180, descend on the maintain 6000, runway 241.
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0: Hello, Tokyo. It's November 4, 814, the Yankee with you descending flight level 207 to 57.
1: November 484, Tango Yankee, Tokyo approach, runway 34Y. Expect a Zulu approach, 34Y, paired by a Super Tango arrival.
0: Okay, we've got all that in. Just confirm that 15,000 feet, not flight level 150.
1: November Tango Yankee, 150 at Restore.

0: November 484 Tango Yankee recently described 150 by Resco and used to
1: have. Okay, we'll go to Beast. Be at Resco at 1504.
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1: Yep, Fox Tango arrival for the ILS Zulu for runway 34.
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0: 731. 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
0: Your PC568 re-cleared for Denis. Descent and maintain 5000. Space for runway 34 white approach.
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0: to
2: 5000. Clear for IAS. Runway 34 light approach. Space 568.

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0: 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Air Premier 731, turn right, heading 200, Victor to the east, descend on the main chain 5000.
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0: November Tango Yankee, fly heading 240, Victor to the east. November 484, Tango Yankee, fly heading 240, Data Victor to the east.
4: Okay, 240 heading radar vector for
0: 24. November, Tango Yankee, affirm, and area clinic 2964.
4: 2964.
0: Seaway 241, descend on the main chain 5000.
1: Descend on the main chain 5000, 241.

Directamente, maintain 5,000 to 10 meters to 3,4 right approach to 4-1.

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0: Orange China 102, turn right heading 240, reach 240, descend on the main stage, 6000.
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0: Premier 731, Izumo Navigation, Yves Totemis, maintain 5000 and Yves stretch for a Zulu runway 34Y approach.
1: Direct Temis, maintain 5000 until Temis clear direct to route on a 34Y approach. Air Premier 731.
0: November 484, Tango Yankee, Sunrise, heading 270.
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1: 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Orange China, 1-0-2, maintain 5000 until Gemini, square for Zulu, runway 34, right approach. 5000 until Gemini, square for Zulu, runway 34, right approach, China, 1-0-2.
0: November 484, Tango Yankee, Izumo Navigation, direct to Temi.
2: Phone navigation, direct to Temi, 484, Tango Yankee.

Down at 5,000 feet and cleared for the ILS Zulu runway 35 right. Correction 34 right approach 4.

0: Runway 34 right, clear to be a support tango arrival.
1: Left angle arrival for runway 34 right, departure 30.

0: Tokyo Approach Day Swing 62 Leaving Flight 263 Descending 24 Right Mama Switch Formation Lima
1: Day Swing 62 Tokyo Approach Runway 34 Right Clear via Ruta Tango Arrival
0: Runway 34 Right Clear via Ruta Tango Arrival Day Swing
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0: Tokyo Control, hello, 8527, descending flight level 150, information Lima.
1: This is expected to Seven Kaboni, Tokyo Approach, runway 34 right. Expect Iris to Zulu, runway 34 right approach.
0: Expect Iris Zulu, runway 34 right approach, 8527, and we are ready direct to Flair.
1: This is 527 Raja, we clear direct to Flair, return maintain 11000.
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1: 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Narita QNH 29 6 5 29 6 5. Air Seoul 705 down left heading 160.
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0: Nippon Cargo 101, Nissan 9500, clear for Suzuru, runway 34 right approach.
3: Nissan 5000, clear now, Suzuru 34 right approach, Nippon Cargo 101.
4: Approach IP 570, leaving for 182 and sign 150 by good evening for Mr. Mike.
0: Airbase 570, Toshi approach, runway 34 right, KRBS 1 to Tango arrival.
4: 34 right, 1 Tango, IP 570.

0: November 4L4 Tango Yankee, contact tower 11835.
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2: Right heading 220, Yasol 705.
0: Airpeak 570, leave Big Ten heading 180, Vector Tennis, Isano 910, 9000.
3: Big Ten heading 180, descend 9000, airpeak 570.
0: Jetstream 622 now reduce to 2309.
2: Reducing 230, Jetstream 622.
4: Tokyo Approach, Orange Liner 522, leaving 299, descending start, what you call the instrument on mic.
0: Orange Liner 522, Tokyo Approach, runway 34 right, clear via Ruta Sango arrival.
4: Runway 34 right, clear via Ruta Sango arrival, Orange Liner 522.
0: Yasol 705, reduce to 1909.
2: Reducing to 1909, Yasol 705.

0: Runway 34 right, clear by Ruta 3 arrival.
1: Runway 34 right, clear by Ruta 3 arrival. Orange line
0: 408. Spring 622 now, fly heading 0104, stating reduce speed 210 knots.
1: Fly heading 010, reducing 210, just 622.
0: Airpeace 570,
2: reduce speed 240 knots. Speed 240, airpeace 570.

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0: Yes, sound 705, contact tower 1835.
1: 1835, yes, sound 705, good day.
0: Good day. Please take 527, visual navigation, direct to same is 12 for Zulu, runway 34 right approach.
2: Direct, same is clear, dial is Zulu, runway 34 right approach, please take 527.
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2: Subsurface runway 322, descending to flight level 150 by Puri, making flight 150, information Mike.
0: Air Hangup 322, good morning, Doji approach, runway 34 right, clear via swamp, stand arrival.
2: Runway 34 right, clear via swamp, tango, arrival, air Hangup 322.

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0: Air Peace 570, Vijay Monavigation Direct, Phoenix, clear for Air Suzuru, runway 34 right approach.
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2: So, approach ground in China, Southern 629, maintaining firewall 150, information might receive.
0: Morning, China, Southern 629, Tokyo approach, runway 34 right, expected is Zulu, runway 34 right approach.
2: Runway 34 right, LS Zulu approach China, Southern 629.
0: China, Southern 629, report clear weather.
2: Request runway 34 left, due performance.
0: China Southern 629, radar revised runway 34 left, expect IRS runway 34 left approach.
2: Runway 34 left, IRS Zulu approach China Southern 629, thank you.
0: China Southern 629, expect IRS runway 34 left and report clear weather.
3: Weather clear, IRS runway 34 left approach China Southern 629.
0: China Southern 629, report clear weather.
3: Now weather is clear, China Southern 629.
0: China Southern 629, radar clear via swamp echo arrival.
3: Swamp echo arrival, China Southern 629.
0: Airpeach 570, contact tower 11835.
4: 835, Airpeach 570.
0: China Southern 629, Lisana maintain 11000.
2: Lisana maintain firewall 11000, China Southern 629.
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0: Korea 2129 Tokyo approach morning runway 34 right clear via swamp tango arrival.
7: Runway 34 right clear via swamp tango arrival Korea 2129.
0: China Southern 629 now clear direct 抗議
2: Confirm China Southern 3629.
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0: Ruta 5 arrival. Clear
1: via Ruta 5 arrival, 612.
2: 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Clear direct to Temis, Onipon 8508.

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1: 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This time maintain 6000, China Southern 629er.
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1: Tokyo approach, good morning, tonight 727, descending to sky level 240, direct to Mammoth.
0: China-san 727, good morning, Tokyo approach, expect Iris Zulu, runway 34 right approach, clear will be a Rutas Tango arrival.
1: Expect Rutas Tango arrival, runway 34 right, Iris Zulu approach, China-san 727.
0: Orange Liner 612, Lisa maintain 13,000.
4: Yeah, 13,000, just 6,000.
0: オリコン
3: 842-1、リサのメインテン 11000。
0: China-san 727,
1: Lisa maintain
0: flight level 150.
1: Descent maintain flight level 150, China-san 727.
0: China-san 629, re-clear direct Elva.
1: Clear there to confirm China-san 629.
0: China-Southern 629, direct Elga, Echo, Lima, Golf, Alpha, Romeo.
1: Delta, Elga, Echo, Lima, Golf, Alpha, Romeo, China-Southern 629.
0: Onicon 842-1, Lisa-No maintain 9000.
2: 9000,
0: Lisa-No maintain 9000. Korea 2129, Fly Sling 180 Vector, Tennis, Lisa-No maintain 9000.
5: Heading 180 descent 9000, Korean Air 2129.
0: Orange Liner 612, descend by a star 11000.
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0: All stations approach, simultaneous parallel ILS approach to runway 34 right and left side progress.
1: China 727, confirm cancel Mammoth flight level reception, descend to flight level 150.
0: China 727, confirm.

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0: 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China Eastern 727,
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1: Viva 108 Tokyo approach runway 34 right cleared via Ruta Tango arrival.
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1: 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Viva 108 maintain 5240.
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0: Airp 35 to Delta 34 right, clear the Yaru 35 about 8.5 to 4 0.
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2: Tokyo approach EVA 184, decimal 240 by Mama.
0: EVA 184, Tokyo approach, report altitude passing.
2: Passing 12328.
0: EVA 184, Roger, runway 34 right, expect Alice Zulu, runway 34 right approach, cleared via Lutas Tango arrival.
2: Lutas Tango, Alice Zulu, 34 right, EVA 184.

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0: Dynasty 102, ATR Victor, Venus, Lisa, maintain 54150.
2: Sir, Venus, descend 10,150, that's 102.

0: JJR115755, cancel out the restriction, this time is saying 9000.
1: So 9000, cancel out the two restrictions, JJR115755.
2: Turkey Average, good day, J-Swing 858, inflatable 150, direct swamp, we have November.
0: J-Swing 858, Turkey Approach, runway 34 right, cleared via route, position, cleared via swamp, November, swamp, tango arrival, swamp, tango arrival.
2: Thanks, expect the island, Zulu 34 right, and we're cleared, swamp, tango arrival, J-Swing 858.

0: Eva 1A4, 第三名，进8000。第三名进8000，Eva 1A4。
1: Tokyo approach 25054, descending level 240 by Lama. Normal, taxi.
0: Avia 5054, Tokyo approach, expect that is Zulu, runway 34, right approach, cleared via route as Tango arrival.
1: Again, 25054.
0: Avia 5054, runway 34, right 34, Romeo, route as Tango arrival.
1: Runway 34 right, route as Tango, Cebu 5054.
0: Eva 1A4, contact Tokyo radar, 120.2.
2: 1202, Eva 1A4, bye-bye.
0: Bye. JGR 1175, fly heading 200, vector 2, semi, maintain 9000.
3: Fly heading 200, descend 9000, JGR 1175.
0: Avia 5054, descend maintain flightable 150, resume normal speed. Avia 5054, resume normal speed, descend maintain flightable 150.
1: Resume normal speed, descend level 150, level 5054.
0: Dynasty 102, reach address to P.
4: Direct to stairway point, that's 102.
0: Dynasty 102, direct to P. Papa, Echo, Alpha, Kilo, Sierra, P.
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0: Approach Antelin 627, maintain flight level 150, direct to Swamp. If available, request runway 34 Lima, due stop margin to south.
1: China Southern 627, Tokyo approach, say again, please.
0: Request runway 34 Lima, due stop margin to south.
1: China Southern 627, RS performance, safety reason, take runway 34 right, and say again, reason, through up, please.
0: Stop margin too short. Request runway 34 Lima, China Southern 627.
1: China Southern 627, what shows?
0: Runway stop margin, runway stop margin, runway length too short, China Southern 627.
1: China Southern 627, Roger, runway 34 left.

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0: Day spring A5A, did you see the 230 knots, then descend maintain 9,000.
2: Speed 230, then descend 9,000, J spring 858.

0: Station Tokyo approach information November KNH 2965 KNH 2965 please. J Spring 85A Flying Heli 180 Vector 2 Semi.
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3: 205 direct flip descent to flight level 150 information November.
0: Linia 205 Tokyo approach runway 34 right clear to via 1 Tango arrival maintain 54150.
3: Clear to via 1 Tango arrival adjust runway 34 right and maintain flight level 150 clear 205.
0: Dynasty 102 return maintain 8000 contact Tokyo radar 120.2.
4: 1202, descend 8000, that's 102. Sarada.
0: Sayonara. Dyna Southern 627, reduce speed to 230 knots, then descend maintain 9000.
4: Reduce speed to 230 knots, descend 9000 feet, transition 627.

0: 陣屋205 VQR Victor Vixen Disa Maintain 11000
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0: severe 5054, fly heading 010, vector 2 semi, return maintain 10,000.
1: Heading 010, return maintain 10,000, people 5054.
2: Tokyo Prochi, konnichiwa, Paraseo 501, descending for level 150 with November.
0: Marataya 501, Tokyo approach, runway 34 right, cleared via Swamp, Tango arrival, descend to reach 54150 by Grip.
2: Runway 34 right, cleared via Swamp, Tango arrival, descending 12150 by Grip, Marataya 501.
0: Severe 5054, contact Tokyo radar, 120.2.
1: 120.2, Cebu 5054.
0: China Southern 627, contact Tokyo radar, 120.2.
3: 1202, China Southern 627, good day.
0: Xenia 205, line heading 190, vector 2, semi, descend maintain 9000.
4: Heading 190 and descend to 9000, leading 11000, vector 2, tennis, clear 205.
0: Station Tokyo approach, United Kinney 2964, Kinney 2964.

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2: Yes, I have good morning, it's Mark Kat
0: 20 and Palermo 240, we have November. Mark Kat 80 Tokyo Approach Runway 34 right, cleared via Ruta Tango Arrival, Return Maintain
2: 5150. Runway 34 right, Ruta Tango Arrival
0: is Palermo 150, Mark Kat 80, Richard Victor P.
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0: All Station Tokyo Approach, Information Oscar, KNH 2964, KNH 2964.3
5: Tokyo Approach, Zinya 1379, passing flight level 2634, flight level 240.
0: Zinya 1379, Tokyo Approach, runway 34 right, cleared via Ruta Tango arrival, expect Iris Zulu, runway 34 right approach.
5: Expect refer to runway 34 left, right Zulu of Iris Approach and the Ruta Tango arrival, Zinya 1379.
0: Zinya 1379, and verify runway, runway 34 right, 34 Romeo.
5: Runway 34, I think it's on 1379.
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5: Disarm Maintain 5150, it's on 1379.

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0: Orange Liner 500, Richard Victor P, Descent Maintain, Flight 15150. Linear 205, turn right heading 240.
2: Turn right heading 240, clear 205.
0: Orange Liner 602, Richard Echo Temis, descend maintain 6000.
3: Richard Echo Temis, descend maintain 6000, Orange Liner 602.
0: Market 280, descend maintain 11000.
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5: Heading 200, descending 6000, Paratire 501.
0: Zinia 205, Digimon Navigation Direct to Temis, maintain 5000 to Temis, Red Fire Zulu, runway 34 right approach.
2: Direct Temis, maintain 5000, cleared Iris Zulu, runway 34 right approach, Cineo 205.
0: Orange Liner 602, descend maintain 5000, maintain 5000.

0: 1000 to 10,000, Delta Pilot Zulu, runway 34, right approach.
1: Repeat, maintain 5,000, 5,000 until 10,000, Delta Pilot Zulu, runway 34, right approach, orange antenna 602.
0: Mark out 280, depart maintain 6,000.
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0: Air Juneau 1379, Brick out, Brick out, Temis, depart maintain, which will maintain 11,000, Brick out, Temis.
3: Delta Temis, maintain 11,000, Air Juneau 1379.

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0: 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Sandra. Philippine 428, took approach, runway 34 right, expect IRS Zulu, runway 34 right approach, cleared by a route of Tango arrival.
3: Runway 34 right, IL is 034 right.
0: That comes to arrival. 3.428, leap direct to peak, descend and maintain 6,000.
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0: 3.428, 6,000.
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0: Air Junior 1379, reduce to 210 knots, contact radar 120.2.
4: 210 knots, 1202, good agent, 1279.
0: APH546, descend and maintain 6,000.
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2: 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GP1, good afternoon, leading 225-4150, we have Oscar.
0: GP1, Tokyo approach, good afternoon, runway 34 right, expect ILS Zulu, runway 34 right approach, cleared by a Lugra Tango arrival.
2: Okay, runway 34 right, ICE Zulu, Lugra, cleared by a Lugra Tango arrival, GP1.
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0: Okay, approach. Konnichiwa. In there, 7-3 heavy. Passing flight level 205, descending flight level 150 to reach by left box. Information or scan?
1: In there, 7-3, Tokyo approach, good afternoon. Number 34 right, expect I get it to Zulu. Number 34 right approach. Spread by us, 2 box, Tango, arrival.
0: Expecting guidance to Zulu approach, number 34 right. Get by us, 2 box, Tango, arrival. In the 7-3.
2: Approach, good morning, QA 251, direct Korea, descending to flight level 150 by Korea, now passing flight level 162, information, Oscar.
1: QA 251, Tokyo approach, good morning, runway 34 right, express IRS Zulu, runway 34 right, approach, cleared by a ramp, Tango, arrival.
2: Runway 34 right, express IRS Zulu, runway 34 right, and cleared from Tango arrival, QA 251.

0: Okay, abort Skywalker 890 Heavy, DV in flight about 266, DCA in flight about 240 by Mama, information.
1: Skywalker 800 to Gabriel, weather, Roman 34 right, expect IRS Zulu, Roman 34 right approach. Cleared via route of Tango, arrival, descender maintain, flight level 150.
0: Expect Zulu runway 34 right, and the route has clear, route has Tango, never arrival, descend, flight level 150, Skywalker 800 ahead.
1: Heavy 251, descender maintain 11,000.
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0: 251, fly heading 180, Vesta 2, runway 16 left, expect ILS Yankee 16 left, final approach course. Descender maintain 10,000.
1: Copy, heading 0804, runway 16 left, and expect to confirm heading 180.
0: Seaway 251, fan heading 180, descender maintain 9,000.
1: Heading 180, descend maintain 900,000, expect ILS Yankee runway 16 left, way 251.
2: Approach orange and 126 to 22 grad, origin direct to Freya.
0: Gypsy 1, running runway 16 left, expect ILS Zulu runway 16 left approach. Gypsy
3: 1. And Tokyo Morning Star Walker, it is your discomfort, runway change.
0: Kenya 73, affirm, running runway 16 left, expect ILS Zulu runway 16 left approach.
4: Running runway 16 left, expect ILS Zulu runway 16 left, be there, set up straight.
0: Tawaka 800, expect ILS Zulu runway 16 left approach, runway radar vector.
3: Roger, stand by radar vector, and expect ILS Zulu runway 16 left, Tawaka 800.
0: Seaway 251, contact radar 120-2.
1: 1242, confirm.
0: Seaway 251, 120-2.
1: 1242, Seaway 251, thank you.
0: Kinnear 73, sky heading 260, vector 2, runway 16 left, final approach course. Maintain 9,000.
4: Heading 260, vector 4, final approach course, maintain 9,000. Kinnear 73, any speed restriction?
0: Kinnear 73, maintain 250, knots.
4: Maintain 250 knots, Senior 73.
0: Orange Liner 126, revise. Running runway 16 left, expect ILS Zulu runway 16 left approach. Now, descend and maintain 11,000.
2: Descend 11,000, expect to 16 left, Orange Liner 126.
0: Tawaka 800, fly heading 010, vector 2, final approach course. Descend and maintain 10,000.
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1: QA 243, Tokyo approach, runway 16 left. Expect IRS Zulu, runway 16 left approach.
0: Runway 16, expect IRS Zulu, runway 16 left approach, QA 243.
1: QA 243, cleared by Swamp Golf arrival, maintain the level 150, QNH 2964.
0: Swamp Golf arrival, maintain the level 150, QNH 2964, QA 243.

0: Ventrana 126, Brazilian 150, Vector 2 Final Approach Code, Register 240 knots.
1: Heading 150, Speed 240 knots, Roger 126.

0: Tokyo approach, good morning. Can I send 523 JSN to flight level 240 with information on time?
1: Tenzin, 523 Tokyo approach. Runway Tenzin progress. Landing runway 16 left. Expect ILS Zulu runway 16 left approach. Tenzin, 523 runway 16 left. Expect ILS Zulu runway 16 left approach.
0: Expect ILS Zulu runway 16 left approach.
1: Tenzin, 523 cleared by Rutas Golf Arrival. Descender maintain flight level 150 QNH 2964.
0: Descend to flight level 150, QNH 2964, clear for Rutas Golf Arrival tonight, 523.

0: Heading 180, descend 7000, orange liner 126.
1: Tokyo Approach K0 1103, track is 1, flight of air 150, information Papa.
2: K0 1103, Tokyo Approach, runway 10 in progress, landing runway 16 left, expect IRS Zulu, runway 16 left approach.
1: Roger, expect the IRS Zulu, 16 left approach K0 1103.
2: K0 1103, cleared by a swamp, go to arrival, descend and maintain 11000, QNH 29064.
1: Clear this one before fire by descending 1000, Trinity 29640-1103.
2: T-way 243, descend and maintain 9000.
3: Descend maintain 9000, T-way 243.
2: Sawaka 800, fly heading 340, vector to final approach course, maintain 10000.
4: Heading 340, maintain 10000, Sawaka 800.
5: Tokyo Approach, Japania 55, leaving 173, descending 150, Quebec.
2: Japania 55, Tokyo Approach, ready to stand by, break, break. Orange China 126, register to 210 knots, contact radar 120.2.
0: 210 knots, 1202, Orange China 126.
3: Approach T-way 243, request cancel attentive restriction at 9000.
2: T-way 243, let's cancel restriction.
3: Cancel restriction, T-way 243, thank you.
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2: Hospital 210 knots, Seaway 243.
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0: Tokyo Abroad, konnichiwa, Qatari, APUA, flag over 150.
1: Qatari 800, Tokyo Abroad, good afternoon. Number 16 left, expect IRS Zulu, number 16 left approach. Flag by Swamp Golf for arrival.
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1: Qatari 800, approach. Qatari 808, verify runway 16 Lima.
0: Problem was runway 163 Magadari 88.
1: Qatar 800, Qatar 808, descend and maintain 11,000.
0: Descend and maintain 11,000 Qatari 808.
1: Is there 1103 turn right heading 270?
2: Right turn heading 270, Cheshire 1103.
1: Japania 55, be displayed to 210.
3: This is 210, Japania 55.
1: Japan Air 55, traffic 12 o'clock, 7 miles, southbound, turning to west, 900.737.
3: Looking, Japan Air 55.
1: This is 1103, turn right, heading 290, descend and maintain 6,000.
2: Right, turn heading 290, descend and maintain 6,000, Patriot 1103.
1: Japan Air 55, temporary turn, left heading 240.
3: Left 240, Japan Air 55, thank you.

0: Right, the 280. Japan here, I 5.
1: This is approach, level 3100, passing from the 280, descend and reach final level 240 by normal.
2: Density 100 Tokyo approach, runway 16 left. Expect IRS to Zulu, runway 16 left approach. Spread by a route of Golf Arrival.
1: Strike out Zulu 16 left approach, and route has Golf Arrival, Dynasty 100.
2: Dynasty 100, retreat direct to Venus, descend and maintain flight level 150, Kubernetes 2964.
1: Redirect to Venus, descend from level 150, altimeter 2964, Dynasty 100.
2: This is 1103, construct radar 120.2.
3: Contact radar 120.2, TG 1103, good day.
2: Thank you.

0: Tokyo approach, Budapest, Jeju 1053, descending flight level 150, now passing flight level 154, highway swamp with cabin.
1: Jeju 1153, Tokyo approach, runway 16 left, SSIRS Zulu, runway 16 left approach. Cleared via swamp golf arrival, maintain flight level 150.
0: Expect ILS Zulu, runway 16 left approach, cleared swamp golf arrival. And maintain flight level 150 Jeju 1153.
2: Tokyo approach, orange line at 640, leaving flight level 310, descending flight 340 by Mama Suzuki information, Quebec.
1: Orange line
2: at
1: 640, Tokyo approach,
2: radar,
1: standby, break base. Qatar 808, fly heading 150, vector to Jenin, descend and maintain 7000.
3: Send, maintain 7000, heading 150, Qatar 808.
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2: Kisa maintain 11,000, Kisa 1153.
0: Orange China 640, autoc approach, runway 16 left, expect IRS Zulu, runway 16 left approach, cleared by a Rutas Golf arrival.
3: Expect IRS Zulu, runway 16 left approach, cleared by Rutas Golf arrival, Orange China 640.
0: Orange China 640, Liquid Direct Venus, descend maintain, flight level 170.
3: Direct Venus, flight level 170, Orange China 640.

0: Qatari 808 Bombay, heading 200, Willis Field 2300 knots.
1: Right heading 200 speed 230 knots, Qatari 808.

0: Qatar A08, is there another maintain 6000?
1: I'm going to maintain 6000, Qatar A08.
0: QCR 1153, fly heading 180, vector to final approach course. Is there another maintain 7000?
2: Fly heading 180, descend maintain 7000, QCR 1153.
0: Qatar A08, give us vector to semi, reduce speed to 210 knots.
1: Speed 210 knots and direct to semi now, Qatar A08.
0: Qatar A08, vector to semi, turn right heading 220.
1: Right heading 220, Qatar A08.
0: India 1153, expect to direct semi, fly heading 180.
2: Expect direct semi, fly heading 180, QCR 1053.
0: Qatar A08, contact Tokyo radar 120.2.
1: 120.2, Qatar A08.

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0: The two on navigation, direct jamming and descent 6000, Dynasty 100.
1: Confirm heading 010 descent 6000 Jimmy. Orange liner 640 confirm approach type.
2: Orange liner 640 expect Zulu runway 16 left approach.
1: じゃあ、オレンジライン640。

0: morning, the temperature is 572, flight to the 41, and 20, the same flight to the 41, 50, a beam clip with Romeo.
1: Airfish 572, close approach, expect that is Zulu, runway 16, left approach, fly heading 190, westbound descending.
0: 16, Iris Zulu, runway 16, left approach, fly heading 190, Airfish 572.
1: Orange Liner 640, turn left heading 340.
2: 340, Orange Liner 640.
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0: How much right, Airfish 572?
1: Down.

0: Affirmative, 118, heavy, good afternoon. We have Quebec descending to level 240, with Mama.
1: Eva 118, approach, good afternoon. Information Romeo, Echo Charlie Zulu, runway 16, left approach. Clear via Lutas Golf Arena.
0: All right, Yellow Zulu 16 has approached Lutas Golf, and we'll check for the new information, Eva 118.
1: Eva 118, and just confirm runway 16, Lima, good approach.
0: Runway 16 left, Eva 198.
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2: 120, Orange Line 640.
1: Eva 198, declared direct Venus, desired to maintain flight travel 200.
0: Eva 198, descend level 200, proceeding direct to, can you take it away, please?
1: Eva 198, direct to Venus.
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1: Yamakawa 548, Cross Approach. Expect Alex Zulu, runway 16, Left Approach, clear via route and golf arrival.
0: Terminal 548, confirm the arrival and keep performance request Alex Zulu 16, right?
1: Yamakawa 548, Roger, for your performance. Expect Alex Zulu, runway 34, Right Approach, clear via route and correction, Yamakawa 548, expect Iris Zulu runway 16 right approach and clear via Rutas Golf Arrival.
0: Here's Rutas Golf Arrival and expecting Iris Zulu 16 right, Yamakawa 548, thank you.

0: German Cargo 548, declare as West Venus, internal maintain flight level 160.
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0: Zero Control United 7 is Ricky 230 to cross Lesbo, flight level 150.
1: United 7 Tokyo Approach, Roger. Airfield 572, contact Tokyo Radar 120 Lesbo 2.
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1: Great. United 7 expect Iris Zulu, runway 16 left approach, clear via Seaport, Golf, arrival.
0: Okay, expect Isla Zulu 16 left, clear via the Seaport Golf arrival, United 7.

0: United 7, descend via star to 8 southern, cancel speed restriction.
1: Descend via star to 8,000, cancel speed restriction, United 7.

0: Lucky Alpha 4 Bravo Delta 501, good afternoon on the head 200, maintain effect is 150.
1: Mongolia 501, Tokyo Approach Gray, expect service Zulu, runway 16 left approach, fly heading 200, Beta Lu, Demi.
0: Roger, maintain fly heading 200, access to Demi, and expect ISIS approach, ISIS total approach, runway 167, 50.
1: Mongolia 501, expect service Zulu, runway 16 left approach, and Beta Lu, Demi.
0: Wait to Jimmy for ISIS total approach runway 167501.
1: Mongolia 501, your transmission was cutting out. Confirm, expect ISIS Zulu runway 16 left approach.
0: Expect ISIS total approach runway 167501. Thank you.
1: Thank you. Mongolia 501, and descend and maintain 11,000.
0: Descend and maintain 11,000, 501.

0: Eva 198, declare as west boost. 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
0: Mongolia 501, default C.
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0: Delta 548, declare road direct to boost. Decimal maintain 11 southbound.
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0: Delta cargo 548, clear next 29963.
1: 29963, Delta cargo 548.
0: Mongolia 501, descend maintain 7000. Maintain 210 knots over greater.
2: Descend maintain 7000, say again the speed, Mongolia 501.
0: Mongolia 501, 210 knots over greater.
2: Speed 210 or greater, Mongolia 501.
0: EVA 199, fly heading 010, vector Zeni, maintain 10,000.
3: Have you approached Starwalker 314 passing Fireball 321 descending Fireball 240?
0: Starwalker 314 short approach by Dust and Bike. EVA 198, fly heading 010, Vector Zemi, maintain 10,000.
4: Alright, heading 010 for Vector Zemi, maintain 010,000, EVA 198.

0: United 7 fly heading 270, Hector Zemi, internal maintain 6000.
1: Heading 270, center maintain 6000 United States.

0: Tower 314, expect Alex Zulu, runway 16 left approach, clear the via Lutas Golf Arena.
1: Expect Alex Zulu, runway 16 left approach, clear Lutas Golf Arrival, Tower 314.
0: Tower 314, runway 16 Lima.
1: Confirm Alex Zulu, runway 16 left, Tower 314.
0: Tower 314, affirm, declare the rest Lima, demand maintain flight level 150.
1: We clear the right to Venus, descend flight level 150, Tower 314.
0: EVA 199, turn left heading 340.
2: Left heading 340, EVA 199.

0: All systems for capital simultaneous parallel iris approaches to runway 16 left and right hand side. EVA 198, listener maintain 8000.
1: Same at 10,000, EVA 198.
0: Mongolia 501, increase rate of descent, time to release 7000.
2: Increase rate of descent, time to release 7000, 501.

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0: EVA 198, resume navigation, direct Gemini.
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1: Right heading 290, United 7.
0: Mongolia 501, turn right heading 240, Victor 2, March.
2: Turn right heading 240501.
0: Mongolia 501, resume normal speed and descend and maintain 4000.
2: Normal speed, descend and maintain 4000, 501.
0: China Southern 8101, Tokyo Approach, expect Alex Zulu, runway 16 left approach, clear via route as golf arrival.
3: Runway 16 eastbound, Zulu at route as north,
0: China Southern 8101. Yamakago 548, turn left heading 340.
1: Left heading 340, Trimmer Cairo, perfect.
0: United 07, resume navigation, next Jimmy.
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0: Mongolia 501, descend and maintain 3000.
2: Descend and maintain 3000, 501.

0: Yamakago 548, traffic still blocked 7 miles, northwestbound 6,787, going to another runway.
1: What's the 7 Kago 548?

0: China Southern 8101, declared as West Venus, maintain flight level 240.
1: Direct to Venus, confirm the rest, China Southern 8101.
0: China Southern 8101, maintain flight level 240.
1: Maintain flight level 240, direct to Venus, maintain your eyes on the one bridge, 240, China Southern 8101.
0: EVA 198, additional maintain quarter launch, maintain quarter launch, returning, clear for S2, runway 16, left approach.
2: Descend and maintain 4000 until jamming, clear for S2, first 16 left, EVA 198.
0: United 7, additional maintain quarter launch, maintain quarter launch, returning, clear for S2, runway 16, left approach.
2: Maintain 4,000, maintain 4,000 till Jemen, clear for the Isles of Zulu, 16 left, United 7.
3: System control, Air China 9029 heavy, descend to flight level 240.
0: Air China 9029 Atoki approach, expect Alex Zulu, runway 16 left approach, clear via route of Golf arrival.
3: IAS Zulu, runway 16 right.Rotor,
0: Air China 9029. Air China 9029, IRIS Zulu, runway 16 left, Lima approach.
3: IRIS, runway 16 left, Lima, Air China 9029.
0: Air China 9029, affirm and Zulu approach.
3: IRIS Zulu approach, Air China 9029.
0: United 7, traffic 9 o'clock, 3 miles, northbound, leaving 10 Tardan, 47 Tardan, 1347, going to another runway.
2: Traffic inside for United 7.

0: Approach EVA 198, just to confirm we're clear for the Alice Zulu, first 16 left.
1: EVA 198, affirm you are clear for the Zulu runway 16 left approach.
0: Alright, copy that, thank you very much.
1: China Southern 8101, Bicenada maintain flight travel 180. Mongolia 501, contact Narita Tower 118, respond 35.
2: Contact tower 11835. Good day, Mongolia 501. Thank you.
3: Tokyo approach tower 314. Confirm any speed restrictions.
1: Tower 314. No restriction. And below 10 tower down. After 10 tower down, maintain 250 knots over there.
3: No restriction. After 10,000, maintain 250 now. Let's tower 314.
1: Shamir 815, standing to flight level 240. Shamir 815, Tokyo approach, expect Alice Zulu, runway 16 left approach, clear via Rutas Golf arrival.
4: Rutas Golf arrival, require runway 16 right to landing confirmation, Shamir 815.
1: Shamir 815, Roger, expect Alice Zulu, runway 16 right approach, clear via Rutas November arrival.
4: Clear Alice Zulu, runway 16 right. Rutas November level, 7815.
1: German Cargo 548, continue present heading, Vista 2 Quarter, descend maintain 5000.
5: Present heading, descend maintain 5000, German Cargo 548.
1: Air China 9929, declared direct Venus, descend maintain flight level 150.
6: Thank you, and maintain flight level 150, Lieutenant and Antonella. Confirm, direct Venus.
1: Affirm, direct Venus.
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1: China Southern 8101, descend maintain flight level 150. Descend
4: maintain flight level 150, 10,101.
1: German Cargo 548, increase rate of descent.
5: Increasing rate of descent, German Cargo 548.
1: Tower 314, fly heading 010, Vestal Gemini.
3: Heading 010, Tower 314.

0: Chemicago 548, down left heading 270.
1: Left 270, Chemicago 548.
0: Tamiya 815, declared direct to Venus, maintain flight level 240.
2: Declared direct to Venus, maintain flight level 240, number 815.
1: Approach 1198, AV establish your cruiser 16 left.
0: Eva 198, cruiser contact tower 18 response 35.
1: 1135, Eva 198, bye bye.
0: Bye.

0: Tamakawa 548, previous traffic 9 o'clock, 3 miles, northwest bound 3000, Boeing 787.
1: What's your Tamakawa 548?
0: Saoka 314, down left heading 340.
2: Left heading 340, Saoka 314.
3: Tamakawa 248, leading 2154, bound 50, with Romeo.
0: Orange Liner 128, Tokyo approach, Expressaris Zulu, runway 16, left approach.
3: German
0: cargo 548, descend and maintain 4000.
1: Number 10 4000, German cargo 548.
0: Orange liner 128, fly heading 205, Vector Zenith, descend and maintain 10000.
3: Heading 205, descend 10000, orange liner 128.
0: German cargo 548, turn left heading 230.
1: Left heading 224 Chimakaro 58.
0: For my confirmation, IVA 198 contact tower 18 response 35. Tower 314, resume navigation direct Gemin, descend maintain 6000.
2: Resume navigation direct to Gemin, descend maintain 6000, Tower 314.
0: German cargo 548, resume navigation direct to Koala, maintain 4000 until Koala, clear Paris Zulu, runway 16 right approach.
1: Sorry, Koala maintaining 4000, and this is Zulu 163 Chimakaro 58.
0: Tamiya 815, descend maintain flight level 220.
4: Descend maintain flight level 220, Tamiya 815.
0: United 7, contact tower 118, decimal 35.
5: 118, decimal 35, United 7, good day.
0: Great. China Southern 8101, declared direct boost, descent reach 10000, sky boost.
4: Direct to boost, Bravo, Oscar, Oscar, Tango Hotel, descend to 10000, at boost, China Southern 8101.
0: Orange Liner 128, do you accept right turn?
3: Accept right.
0: Orange Liner 128. Orange Liner 128, Roger, this time resume navigation direct to Gemini.
3: Thank you, direct to Gemini, Orange Liner 128.
6: Tokyo approach to the B4B for information, runway
0: 2243. 3434, Tokyo approach, Roger. German cargo 548, contact tower, 118.2.
1: 118.2, good day, Sherman cargo 548.
0: Great. 3434, express stylist, Zulu, runway 16, left approach, clear via route as golf driver. Philippine 434, just confirm Zulu 16 Lima approach.
6: Zulu 16 Lima, 1344.
0: Orange Liner 128, descend maintain 7000.
3: 7000, Orange Liner
0: 128. Tamiya 815, descend maintain flight level 200.
4: Descend maintain flight level 200, Tamiya 815.
0: Philippine 434, descend and maintain flight level 150.
6: Descend level 150, Philippine 434.
0: All systems Tokyo approach simultaneous parallel ILS approaches to runway 16 left and right in progress. Philippine 434, declare direct Venus.
6: Direct Venus, Philippine 434.
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4: Descend, maintain flight level 160, Tamiya 815.

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1: Philippine 434 Blue Speed 280 knots.
2: 280 knots, Philippine 434.
1: Xiamen 815, descend and maintain 11000.
2: Descend maintain 11000, Xiamen 815.
1: All Nippon 820, declare the direct to Venus, descend and maintain flight level 150.
3: Descend flight level 150, All Nippon 820.
1: Xiamen 815, contact Tokyo Radar 120.2.
2: 120.2, Xiamen 815.

0: Tokyo United 79 passing Fireball 164 for Fireball 150 information Sierra.
1: United 79 now Tokyo approach runway 160 Lima clear to be a flip of golf arrival.
0: Alright, we're clear. Sorry, we are expecting 160 left and confirming that Dubok November.
1: United 79 negative, cleared via Supox Golf arrival.
0: Oh, descend via the Supox Golf arrival, United 79.
1: United 79, descend nuevamente 8000.
0: Descend maintain 8000, United 79.
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1: November 393 Charlie Whiskey Tokyo approach expect ILS Zulu runway 16 left approach cleared via Ruta's golf arrival.
2: 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November 393 Charlie.
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0: Tokyo approach, Air Japan 802, leaving 261, descending 240, information Sierra, we require the runway 16 right to performance.
1: Air Japan 802, Tokyo approach, expect ILS Zulu, runway 16 right approach, cleared via Ruta, November arrival.
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5: Tokyo approach at 7171,
1: Giant 7171, Tokyo approach, information Sierra, and Narita Kenai 2963. Expect ILS Zulu, runway 16 left approach.
5: ILS Zulu
1: 16
5: left,
1: T-9
5: Giant
1: 7171. Giant 7171 cleared via Supox Golf arrival, descend via Star to 8000.
5: Descend via Supox Golf arrival, and down to 8000, Giant 7171, on the start.
6: Tokyo approach, Charlie 526, flight level 240, approaching Mammoth, information Sierra.
1: Cafe 526, Tokyo approach, runway 165, cleared via Rutas, golf arrival, descend at the main 10, flight level 150.
6: Roger, runway 16 left, clean via Rutas, golf arrival, descend maintain flight 160, Cafe 526.
1: Cafe 526, RSD, flight level 150.
6: Roger, flight 150, Cafe 526.
7: Approach good day, sea request 901 heavy, now passing 271-240. With information, Romeo requesting 16 right due to performance.
1: Direct west 901, Tokyo approach, expect ILS Bulu runway 16 right approach, cleared via Uta, November arrival.
7: Rutas, November, ILS Zulu runway 16 right, frequency 901.
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1: 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Onico 820, contact Tokyo radar 120.2.
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1: CP23 Rikia Direction Noma, maintain flight 150.
6: Direction Noma, maintain flight 150,
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2: 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November 393 Charlie Whiskey.
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1: EIPH 574 Harbor direct clear.
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5: 120.2,
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1: revise descend via
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1: to 9000.
8: Descend via start to 9000, Airpeach 574.
1: November 393, Charlie Wiki, contact Tokyo radar 120.2.
2: 120.2, November Charlie Whiskey, bye-bye.
1: Bye. Direct West 901, descend on the main 10, flight level 200.
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6: Okay, Supox North arrival, and ILS Zulu 16 left, 914.
1: United 143, cleared via Supox Golf arrival.
6: Supox Golf, yeah, United 143.
1: United 143, descend via Star to 8000.
6: Descend via Star to 8000, United 143.
1: United 802, descend on the main 10, flight level 150.
3: Flight level 150, Air Japan 802.
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2: Approach upon air 754, flight level 270, descending 240, descending.
1: Japan Air 754, Tokyo Approach, runway 16, Lima, cleared via Ruta, Golf Arrival, descend runway 10, flight level 150.
2: Runway 16, left, cleared via Ruta, Golf Arrival, descend runway 10, flight level 150, Japan Air 754.
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1: 150, level 6 question 901.
3: Tokyo 9032, 19.5, descending cross Nashiko, flight level 150, with information Romeo.
0: United 32 Tokyo approach, information Sierra, and Narita Kenai 29063, expect IRS Bulu runway 16 left approach.
3: Information here, and expect IRS
0: through
3: the
0: 16 lab in Metro 32. BP23, contact Tokyo
2: radar 120.2.
0: 1202, GP23. United 32, cleared via Super Golf Arrivals, and cross question. 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
3: Descent for level 170 by Lespo, United 32.
0: United 32, cleared via Super Golf Arrivals.
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0: Japan 526, contact to Tokyo radar 120.2.
4: Radar 120.2, Kevin 526.

0: approach base American 09, flight level 240, Sierra, Crestone Range 1, right, you can book.
1: Daniel 809, Tokyo approach for your performance. Expect ILS Lulu runway 16, right approach. Clear the DR route of November arrival.
0: Expect ILS Lulu runway 16, right approach. Do have November arrival.
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0: Clear to be a route of golf, ILS Zulu, 16 left, 938.
1: United 838, secure direct to Venus, descend and maintain flight level 180.
0: Center Kenneth maintains level 183, United 838.
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0: 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United 838, descend on the maintain
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0: Control Bonilla 604, passing flight level 270, descending flight level 240.
1: Ogino 604, Tokyo approach. Expected Iris Bulu, runway 16, left approach. Cleared via route of golf arrival.
0: Iris Bulu, runway 16, left approach and route of golf arrival, Bonilla 604.
1: Ogino 604, affirm and require direct to Venus, descend 7-10, flight level 150.
0: Alright, Venus, and descend maintain flight level 150, Bonilla 604.

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1: 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Masane.
0: 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Only 411 contact radar 120.2.
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1: 127.7, Connie 206, good day.
2: Tokyo approach, hello, it's Air Canada, 3 heavy, 205 for 150.
1: Tokyo approach, hello, Connie 206, level 11000.
0: Air Canada 3, Tokyo approach, it is on Connie 206,
1: 127.7.
2: Tokyo approach, hello, it's Air Canada 3 heavy, 197 for 150.
0: And then beat the castle commission, beat on runway 12 left, expect that. Do runway 12 left. Air beach 5-8, descending reach 10,000.
2: Okay, requesting 16 right due to operational weight. Yeah, we have an operational of weight. We require 16 right.
0: Aircraft speed is about your minimum weight, runway 16 right, expect that Zulu runway 16 right hand
2: road. Okay, we'll check out Zulu 16 right and confirm the arrival.
0: Aircraft speed previous two-pokes to November arrival, maintain flight to Zulu 15 road.
2: Two-pokes November arrival, Air Canada 3.
1: Send 6,000 cross the cella between 7,000 and 6,000 for the ILS Zulu 16 rate, Connie 206.

0: 2076 737 Flyheading 2800 Victor 2 Koala, the instrument 10-5 Southbound.
1: Alright, cancel approach clearance, Flyheading 280, copy 206.
0: 2206, no delay descent, altitude reaching 5000.
1: Alright, descend maintain 5000, no delay.

0: So Kepler, Chevalier 802, leaving Clarabot 319, descending Clarabot 240 with uniform.
1: Sun 802, Tokyo approach, runway 16 left, clear the via Lutas Golf Arrival.
0: Runway 16 left, clear via Lutas Golf Arrival, Chevalier 802.
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3: Tokyo approach, uniform 183, leaving 171, descending 150, increasing uniform.
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0: Morning 206, instrument maintain 4000, maintain 4000 until 4R, good quality, good runway 162, right approach.
2: Alright, maintain 4000 till Koala, cleared for the ILS Zulu at 16 right approach, Connie 206.

0: What speed would you like for Connie 20?
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0: Book up route 1277, ping at 855 up. Van S55 auto, get those. Tokyo approach Xenia 8551, 610 climb at 150, information uniform. Van S55 auto, get those, Moya performance, runway 16 right, expected, Zulu runway 16 right, and close. Say again, please, Xenia 855. Van S55, Moya performance, runway 16 right, expected, Zulu runway 16 right, and close. Okay, 16 right, extend Zulu, 16 right, Xenia 855. Van S55, CAVS, run to November arrival, maintain flight number 150. Maintain flight 150, clear swamp, November, Xenia 8551. Airchannel 3, descend maintain 1-1-1.
1: Tokyo approach on the point 806, good afternoon, descending to flight level C1, call for flight level 240 to reach by Mama, do we have information uniform? And we require runway 16 right in Narita due to performance.
0: Aircraft 3, default 806, good afternoon, Tokyo approach, Russia, runway 16 right, expect expect RS, Zulu, runway 16 right approach, clear via route of November arrival.
1: Thank you, to expect ILS Zulu 16 right via the route of November arrival on the point 806.
0: Uniform 1-3, the Equal Direct is normal.
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0: Van S55,
1: thank you, Rikia, direct position Venus, and just confirm, descent flight level 160.
0: Only point 06 negative 0, so Venus, descent flight level 170.
1: Thank you, direct position Venus, and descent flight level 170 on the point 80.
0: S3, descend and maintain 1-0-1-1.
3: 10,000 an hour, Canada 3.
0: Only point 8-0-6, repeat Russell Gaudi.
1: Thank you, direct Gaudi on the point 8-0-6.
0: Only point 1-3, only point 1-3, no delay, descend until reaching 1-1-1.
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3: So you approach from the point 806. Good afternoon. Descending through 247 for 170. Direct pattern.
1: Trainer 2 on the final Tokyo approach, runway 16 left, clear via Ruta, Gold Forever.
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6: 270 heading to 270 heading to 270 heading to 270 heading to 270
1: Onicom 13, increase rate of descent, United
0: 33, descend
1: runway
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0: rate of descent,
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1: Onicom 13, fly heading to 90, vector 2, Kuala, maintaining 7,000.
0: Heading 290, descend 7,000.
1: Japan 746, repeat, Russia, Copen.
8: Onicom 13, fly heading 310, vector 2, Kuala, reduce to 190.
0: Heading 310, reduce 190, Onicom 13.
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1: United
6: 33,
1: contact
0: Vera, 120.2, United. Onicom 13,
3: Canada
9: 3. Canada 3, lifting 070. 070,
3: Canada 3.
9: Tokyo approach, Air Canada 5, level 150, we have uniform. Requesting 16 right performance.
8: Air Canada 5, Tokyo approach, Charlie Suzuri, runway 16 right approach. Clear via Tupac November arrival.
9: 16 right approach, clear via Tupac November arrival, Air Canada 5.
8: Orange
1: 850,
3: heading, Air Canada 3.
8: Air Canada 3, lifting 350.
2: Heading 350, Canada 3.
1: Break approach, between and passing 167, distance 150, with 6, take a performance, take a landing runway 165.
3: Thank you. Decent maintain 12000 upon 806 and just confirm any speed twice at this stage or we can we fly on speed?
8: 12006 resume normal speed.
3: Normal speed on upon 806, descending 12000.
8: This is in descend back to normal, maintain 12000.
1: Thank you, direct normal, descend maintain 10000, repeat
8: 5, 10000,
1: sorry, 12000, repeat 10000.

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1: Left heading 340 degrees,
2: Director Acela, center maintain 1-1000, Air Canada 5.

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1: 332, Tokyo Approach, expect out of Zulu, runway 16 left approach, clear via Ultras Golfa level.
2: Set IS to runway 16 left approach, clear via Ultras Golfa level, China
3: 350.
1: All Nippon 816, repeat, Russell Dina.
2: Jeff Sabrina, Cinemate Frag Bell 1-8-0, Orange China 350.
0: Air Canada 5, reduce V2240
4: 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Reduce V240 North, Air Canada 5.

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1: Accera.
0: Recra direct to Accera, CP29.
1: Orange on a 3-3-2, descend on a maintain for level 1-5-0.
4: Tokyo Approach, Airfix 504, leading vector with 270-10-240-9-9-9.
1: Victor! Airfix 504, Tokyo Approach, runway 16 left, clear via route of the goal for level.
4: 16 left, route of goal for level.
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2: Okay, approach Bolivia 608. Good afternoon, passing flight level
0: 20,
2: 40 by Mama.
3: Air Canada 5, center between 6,000, we'll cross the Stella between 6 and 7, we're cleared. The ILS Zulu 16 right approach, Air Canada 5.
0: Runway 16 right, expect out to Zulu, runway 16 right approach, here by route of November level.
2: Blue set, November arrival for runway 16 right, Zulu ILS approach, Boeing 06 right.

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1: Reduce speed to 240 knots for less, only for 4-4.
0: Only 4-8-1-6, descend the BFR.
2: 4-8-1-6, descend the 270, descend the BFR.
3: Only for 4-4, contact
0: radar, 120-2.
1: Contact radar, 120, descend the 2, only for 4-4.
2: GP29, descend 3-7000 by Athera.
4: Descend 3-7000 by Athera, GP29.

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1: Descend flight level 200, direct Venus, Boeing 6083.
0: Orange Anna 332, release speed 250.
2: Release speed 250 knots, Orange Anna.
3: Orange Anna 600, speed 21.
4: Left heading 210 degrees on the Bon 86.
2: Check apparatus on the Bon 836. Leaving flight level 269, descending level 240, lift, fixed up.
0: Only Bon 836 Tokyo approach, runway 16.
3: Only Bon 836, get shot, direct to order.
2: Navigation
4: back, Koala, here, Zulu 16 right approach on the Bon 806.
5: Switch 13961, this is the main temp for Arvo 150, cancel Mama 3.
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2: Tokyo approach, DP46, leaving flight level 167-150 with distance.
3: DP46, Tokyo approach, runway 16 right, Flavia,
0: 1-5-0-4, descend by your start, 10-1-0-1.
2: Runway 16 right,
4: start, 10-1-0-1. Yeah, base 504.
3: Also 7, contact radar, 120-1-2.
5: 202, Alpha 7.

0: Tokyo approach NPC 356, now leaving prime service 279 4240, information Victor.
1: NP 356 Tokyo approach, runway 16 left, squared via Lutas Golf arrival.
0: Runway 16 left, clear via Lutas Golf arrival, NPC 356.
1: Bohemia 608, contact Tokyo approach, 127.7.
2: 127.7, Bohemia 608.
3: Tokyo approach, Ranger Line 506, leaving 302, descending 240 with Victor.
1: Ranger Liner 506, Tokyo approach, runway 16 left, cleared via Lutas Golf arrival, maintain flight level 240.
3: 16 left, clear via Lutas Golf arrival, maintain flight level 240.
1: AP 504, now reduce speed to 230.

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0: 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Descend to be in start to 10,000 APT, 356.
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3: direct Astra, descend 8,000. ZP46 direct Astra, descend 8,000.

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1: Confirm, November, Oscar, Romeo, Mike Alpha, Boeing at 6 right.
2: Tokyo approach the Banya 8680, flight level 150, we have whiskey.
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2: 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Malaysia
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3: 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Japan Air 860
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0: Hoshina 506, contact Tokyo Radar, 120, respond to. Yeah, D626, 3-3, director Venus. Okay, 504 Tokyo approach. Expect RS Zulu, runway 16 left approach. Cleared via Rutas, golf arrival. Maintain flarbo 240.
3: Okay, maintain flarbo 240, Rutas, golf arrival, ILS 1 left Zulu, that is 504.

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4: Fly heading 290 and
5: good afternoon, Roger. Jet
1: 3-4, Tokyo approach. Expected is Zulu, number 16 left approach. Cleared by your route, score for arrival. Maintain for arrival 240.
5: 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Cleared by your route, score for arrival 240 with Jet 934.
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1: Just going to maintain 5,000. 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
0: Hong Kong Shuttle 808, contact Tokyo Radar, 120,
1: Meteorite 150, information, risky. This is 14 Tokyo approach, runway 16, clear the 14
0: Tokyo Radar, descend by 99. Copen.
1: Resistance
3: speed to 170 or less, there, so 701.
1: Bohemia 6-8, contact tower 118.2.
4: Why would I just possibly just 6-8?

0: SK-504, the settlement FR 150.
1: Settlement FR 150, Sandy 504.
2: Okay, approach the spring 452, leaving flight level 258, descending flight level 240 by Mamas Information Whiskey.
0: Yes, spring 452, Tokyo
1: approach.
0: Number
1: 160,
0: flight level 200.
1: Roger, expect that Zulu 164,
3: Descend to radio 7000 by Astra, Japan 17.
2: That's all 701,
0: Thunder 2.
1: DC 934, the settlement infrared 150.

0: Disney 452, this is the main test radar
1: 150. Heading 290, you're 76,000, you're 5 Japan, Japan 17.

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1: Tower 182, Russell 701, good day.
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3: 17, 5000, Japan 170.
0: Spring 452, re-clear direct of Venus.
4: Direct of Venus, yes, Spring 452.
0: Japan Air 720. Japan Air 720, the Eastern Wind Air Flight level 150.
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0: Japan 1-7-3-2-7 Approach, good afternoon, Chinese Delta 2-1 Defending Parallel 240 Shenzhen Chinese 521, Tokyo approach. Expect RS Zulu, runway 16 left approach. Cleared by your route as course for arrival.
8: Expect RS Zulu, runway 16 left. And route as golf, arrival, Chinese Delta 2-1.
0: Japan Air 304, the Eastern Main Tesla Arbor 150.
9: Eastern Main Tesla Arbor 150, Japan Air 304.
0: China Eastern 521, the Eastern Main Tesla Arbor 150.
10: United
0: States 500, Japan Air 500, 10,000. Cathay 504, descend via star to
11: 10,000. Korea 51, Eastern Main Tesla Arbor 10,000.
0: Then
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3: 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Cathay 504, contact Tokyo Radar, 120.2.
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3: Only point 12 Tokyo approach, runway 16 right, expect arrest Zulu, runway 16 right approach, cleared by Ruta, November arrival, maintain flight level 240.
4: Maintain flight level 240, descend by the route of November arrival, for ILS Zulu, runway 16 right, all the time at 812.
0: Japan has still decided to maintain 100,000.
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3: Only point 812, descend via maintain flight level 200.
0: United 6 should leave Astra heading 250, Beta Vector 2, Quora, descend maintain 6,000.
1: Alright, descend maintain 6,000, leave Astra heading
3: 254,
1: 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Radar 120.2, VGN 934, good day.
0: Korean Air 51, descend maintain 11,000.
3: Japan Air 720, descend via Star 10,000.
2: Japan Air 720, descend via Star 10,000.
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3: Japan Air 750, Tokyo approach, runway 16, left, cleared by Rutas Golf arrival. Descend maintain, flight level 200.
6: Japan Air 750, runway 16, cleared by Rutas.
0: Korea Air 1-8-0, radar vector 2, Astra, maintain 11,000.
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3: 9676 confirm, expect that is Zulu, runway 16 left approach.
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2: Dijon,
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0: Descend by your star to 10,000, Japan Air 3084.
2: Japan Air 7 fly heading 290, get track to 4, descend by your star.
3: Chinese 3251, be clear, direct to Venus.
1: 290,
2: descend
1: to Venus, Chinese
2: 3251. Korean 5000, return to direct to Astra, descend 37,000 by Astra.
4: Okay, right on the Astra, the cross Astra 7000, Korean Air 551.
5: We approach the morning at the airport. 800 super passing flight level 157 is coming 150 direct to RIP.
2: 800 good afternoon, Tokyo approach. Expect altitude Zulu to runway 165. Big grab direct to Swamp. Flavia Swamp, November.
5: Okay, expect the ILS to runway 16 right. And expect
3: the Japan 3084, use speed 240 knots to left. Then
2: present position direct to 240 knots to left. November.
5: Present position direct Swamp for the Swamp November.
3: Yes, 3452, contact Tokyo radar
0: 120. Japan
3: 5000, descend by your star to 10,000.
4: Heading 290,
3: clear direct to Japan Air 720, contact Tokyo radar 120.2.
0: 1202, Japan Air 720.
3: All in for 812,
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0: 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Can you confirm the waypoint? Stella, Alpha, Charlie, Echo, Lima, Alpha, for the ADA 00. Descend 7000, direct at Astella, the ADA 00.
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0: maintain 6000
5: until
0: Astella, via 4 descend
2: maintain
0: 6000
2: ILS
0: approach, but we are would you like us from Astella to join Pixos and then Brookfet, the 800?
10: Area 800, Pro Flight 100, via 4 runway 1,
0: okay, from Astella. Clear for the ILS Zulu from 16 right at the 800.
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0: Japan Air 7 Zero, contact Tokyo radar 120.2.
2: 102, Japan Air
3: 7 Zero. Airliner crossing, connection over 2 miles from westbound 4,000.
1: Look for the traffic air Canada Center.
3: 7,000 and 6,000 clear the island Zulu 16 right approach, only 5-8-1-6.
0: JJR 1171, contact Tokyo radar 120.

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0: Maintain flyway 150, swap to call for arrival, expect ILS to lure on a 16 left of the 635.
1: 44-84-76, contact Tokyo radar 120-2.
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3: C200 not the last, on the 1-8-1-2.
1: 44-181, to clear direct for Astera, descending 10-1-1-5.
4: Oripon 181, that is Acera, descend 1-1000.

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2: French Liner 334,
3: Control, Air 223, direct grip, send to flight level 150, please flight level 153.
0: Air 223, Tokyo approach, information X-ray, Venice 292, expected to runway 1, left approach.
3: Altimeter 2962, expect direct to runway 16 left approach, Air 223.
0: Air 223, cleared by S1, Golf arrival, maintain flight level 150.
3: Cleared swamp golf arrival, maintain flight level 150, Senior 223.
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4: Reducing 180 knots or less, established orbit on 812.
0: Only point contact, radar and crossing, main outlook to match and start monthly data for 787, runway 1.
5: Hong Kong Shuttle 70, Tokyo Approach, expect direct to Zulu, runway 16 left approach, clear via Rutas, Golf arrival.
3: Rutas Golf, direct to Zulu, runway 16 left, Hong Kong Shuttle 870.
5: Hong Kong Shuttle 870, re-clearage vector B, now disarmament 10, Harbour
0: 1, 5, 5,
3: Hotel Tokyo Radar 120.3, Air 735.
0: ATM 75, negative 120, expire 2.
5: French Liner 426,
3: 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Air
5: 225, Air 225. Air 225, Air 225.

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2: 41-1, descend to 9000. Japan S-736, contact Tokyo,
0: radar 1202,
3: Japan S-736. JS-223,
0: Yeah, 223, due to traffic, landing runway change to runway 16 right, expect iris Zulu, runway 16 right.
3: Expect iris Zulu, runway 16 right, 지네요, 223.
0: Yeah, 223, descend to maintain 11,066, expect radar vector to interrupt.
3: Descend to 11,000, say again, episode.
0: Yeah, 223, that's right, heading.
3: Heading 190, descend to 11,000, 진행 223.

Nippon 1-8-1, descend 7000 by Acela.

0: Golf Air Pitch 576D being flight of wide, altitude descending, flight of wide, throw by, good evening, information, X-ray.
1: Pitch 576, Tokyo approach, runway 165, cleared by S1, November arrival, and reach flight level 150 by green.
0: Runway 169, clear via swamp, November arrival, 150 by grip, Air Pitch 576.

0: Japan Air 740, clear direct to Venus, disarmament and Haribo 200.
1: Direct to Venus, defensive latitude 200, Japan Air 740.
0: Hong Kong Shuttle 870, descent to reach 1033 by Copen, cancel Copen speed restriction.
2: Visual navigation to Haiti Astera, cross Astera 7000, Cineo 223.
3: Oripon 181, left heading 240.
2: Oripon 181, heading 240.
3: Cappage 576, try heading 190, vector 2 Astera, maintain 11000.
1: Heading 190, maintain 11000, Cappage 576.
3: Oripon 181, left heading 200.
2: Lift 200, report
3: 81. Yeah,
2: 2 2 2 2 2 2 2 2 2 2 2 2 2 2 2 2 2 2 2 2 2 2 2 2 2 2 2 2 2 2 2 2 2 2 2 2 2 2 2 2 2 2 2 2 2 2 2 2 2 2 2 2 2 2 2 2 2 2 2 2 2 2 2 2 2 2 2 2 2 2 2 2 2 2 2 2 2 2 2 2 2 2 2 2 2 2 2 2 2 2 2 2 2 2 2 2 2 2 2 2 2 2 2 2 2 2 2 2 2 2 2 2 2 2 2 2 2 2 2 2 2 2 2 2 2 2 2 2 2 2 2 2 2 2 2 2 2 2 2 2 2 2 2 2 2 2 2 2 2 2 2 2 2 2 2 2 2 2 2 2 2 2 2 2 2 2 2 2 2 2 2 2 2 2 2 2 2 2 2 2 2 2 2 2 2 2 2 2 2 2

0: Tokyo Approach Japan Air 57, easy flight 210, descend 5150, EX, please.
1: Japan Air 57, Tokyo Approach, latest information is Yankee, so your approach type is Yankee, expect that is Yankee, runway 16 left approach, previous Fox Golf Arrival.
0: Fox Golf Arrival, expect that is Yankee, 16 left, Japan Air 57.
2: Yeah,
3: 270, 270, 270, 270, 270, 270, 270, 270, 270, 270, 270, 270, 270, 270, 270, 270, 270, 270, 270, 270, 270, 270, 270, 270, 270, 270, 270, 270, 270, 270, 270, 270, 270, 270, 270, 270, 270, 270, 270, 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
1: 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Line direct 280 Abbey 576.
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1: right,
4: you would have to call. Right,
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0: 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Yeah, 223, descend, maintain 4,000.

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3: Yes, this is the German navigation time. Hora, Kuala, Kuala, Kuala, Kuala, Kuala, runway 1,
0: 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Direct Kuala, maintain 4,000 until Kuala, clear the direct runway 16 right approach, Juliet 223.

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1: 576, traffic 7,
2: Traffic 7, 7, 7, 7, 7, 7, 7, 7, 7, 7, 7, 7, 7, 7, 7, 7, 7, 7, 7, 7, 7, 7, 7, 7, 7, 7, 7, 7, 7, 7, 7, 7, 7, 7, 7, 7, 7, 7, 7, 7, 7, 7, 7, 7, 7, 7, 7, 7, 7, 7, 7, 7, 7, 7, 7, 7, 7, 7, 7, 7, 7, 7, 7, 7, 7, 7, 7, 7, 7, 7, 7, 7, 7, 7, 7, 7, 7, 7, 7, 7, 7, 7, 7, 7, 7, 7, 7, 7, 7, 7, 7, 7, 7, 7, 7, 7, 7, 7, 7, 7, 7, 7, 7, 7, 7, 7, 7, 7, 7, 7, 7, 7, 7, 7, 7, 7, 7, 7, 7, 7,

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4: 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Speed 250, Japan 740.
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2: 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Further 160, descend for the 150 with city.
0: Japan Airspace 5, Tokyo approach, expect Iris to Yankee, runway 16 left approach, Previa, Rubra, Golf, Haribo.
3: 061, leaving right at 196, descending right to 150 with city.
0: Japan 061, Tokyo approach, your job, break break, Japan Airspace 5, expect Iris to Yankee, runway 16 left approach, Previa, Rubra, Golf, Haribo.
2: Previa, Rubra, Golf, Haribo, expect Iris to Yankee, runway 16 approach, Japan Airspace 5.
0: Japania 061, Tokyo approach, expect Iris Yankee, runway 16 left approach, decreage vector, Gemini.
3: Iris to Gemini, expect Iris Yankee, 16 left, Japania 061.
0: Japania 785, descent to reach 8000 by Rubra, QNH 2962.
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0: Esteban Neadro 61, descend outside of this control main then 11,000. Keep high speed at Rongat 44.
1: Descend to 11,000. Keep high speed, Japan 061.
0: Japan 061, sorry, descend main then 11,000. Leap parabo 150 within 2 minutes. This is traffic, sorry.
1: Descend to 11,000. Leap right to 150 within 2 minutes. Japan 061.

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1: 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Mentally 394, Disarun maintain 6,000.
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1: Reduce speed to 220 knots, contact radar 120.2, good day, Mentally 394.
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0: Dynasty 104, turn left link 350, reduce speed to 230 knots.
4: Turn left heading 350, reduce speed to 230 knots, Dynasty 104.

0: Alaska A23, fly heading 270, vector 2, final approach course.
1: Heading at 270, Alaska 823, vectors for final.
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3: Dynasty 230, descend 6000, Dynasty 104.
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0: Tokyo approach engineer 209, direct to Kurip, descent flyby 150, passing flyby 177, information alpha.
1: Engineer 209, Tokyo approach runway 16, left, clear to be a swan, all star arrival, maintain flyby 150.
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0: Tokyo approach, good afternoon, 0B322, descending level 240 by Mama.
1: Greater Bay 322, Tokyo approach, report altitude.
0: LB322, passing level 222.
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0: 2963 Information Alpha. 2963 Information Alpha, Singapore
1: 12. Japan 8664, turn left heading 340.
2: 340, Japan 8664,

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0: Singapore 12, re-cleared direct to Venus.
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0: Virginia 209, contact Tokyo radar 120.2.
1: Contact Tokyo radar 120.2, Virginia 209, okay.
0: Orange Liner 632, fly heading 340, vector 2, final approach course, descend and maintain 6000.
3: Heading 340, descend 3000, Orange Liner 632, confirm?
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3: Roger, 6000, Orange Liner 632.

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0: Greater Bay 322 traffic 10 o'clock, 15 miles past this one, 9,000, 737.
1: Greater Bay 322 looking out.

0: Good afternoon, Tokyo QA 245, passing flight level 188 to descending flight level 150 by Great Red Zulu.
1: QA 245, Tokyo Approach, runway 16, expected as Yankee, runway 16, Approach, clear to be a swamp, qualify arrival, maintain flightable 150.
0: 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QA
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0: Roger, 2963, we're going to pick up on AA. Thank you, 245.

0: Database 322, turn left heading 350.
1: Heading 350, get away 322.
0: Database 322, another traffic, 900, 5 miles, south eastbound, 9000, Airbus 320.
1: Gravy 322.
0: Singapore 12, traffic 10 o'clock, 1 miles, south eastbound, 9000, Airbus 320.
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0: Eway 245, re-clear direct to Casio, descend and maintain 1,000.
2: Proceed to Casio and descend and maintain 1,000, TA 245.

0: Capital 54 leaving the 177 for grade 150 grip, leaving information alpha, request number 165 to the perform.
1: 54 to Capital.

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1: Plain China 14, Tokyo approach, runway 16, left clear via Lutas Golf, arrival, maintain flight level 240.
0: Runway 16, left clear by Lutas Golf, arrival, maintain flight level 240, Plain China 14.
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0: Orange China 14, D2 Cloud has requested direct to Venus.
1: Orange China 14, Russia now request direct to Venus, Eastern Main 10, Flight 3200.
0: Direct to Venus, descend to Flight 200, Orange China 14, thank you.
1: Four 11 Tokyo approach information Alpha runway 16 left expect Alice Yankee runway 16 left approach.
2: Okay, runway 16 expect Alice Yankee runway 16
1: left. Number 11. T-way 245 reduce speed to 210 knots
3: or less. 210 or less T-way 245.
1: All station Tokyo approach Knight QNH 29964 Knight QNH 29964. Singapore 11, clear BS 2 Talk, Golf Arrival, maintain flight level 150.
2: Singapore Golf Arrival, maintain flight level 150, Singapore
1: 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T-way 245, contact Tokyo Radar, 120.2.
3: 120 to TA 235, bye bye.

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0: DP44, flight heading 1900, vector 2 final protocol, descend and maintain 9000.
2: Heading 1900, descend and maintain 9000, DP44.
0: Double contact for Singapore 11, re-clear direct to Casio, descend and maintain 12000.
1: Okay, direct Casio and descend 12000, Singapore 11.
0: Station 1107, Tokyo approach, runway 16, left clear, VS12, Golf arrival, maintain flight level 150.
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0: Japan 408, Tokyo approach runway 16 left, clear VS 12 Golf arrival, cross Zuri Pass, flight level 150.
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3: Approach Singapore 11, request runway 16 right, you perform.
0: 4411, Russia, runway 16 right, expect Iris Yankee, runway 16 right approach.
3: Left Yankee 16 right approach, tracking direct Casio, Singapore 11.
0: DJ 1107, DJ 1107, descend maintain 1000.
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4: Roger, clear via Lutas, Golf, arrival, runway 16 left, descend maintain, flight level 200, AP360.
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2: Heading 1900, 7000, Japan 408.
0: AP 360, re-clear direct to boost, disallow maintain flight level 150.
3: Roger, re-clear direct to boost, disallow maintain flight level 150, AP 360.
4: Roger, control, good afternoon, Dynasty 1260, passing flight level 272, into flight level 240 by long.
0: Dynasty 126 Capital Information Bravo, runway 16 left clear via Lutas Golf Arrival, maintain flight level 240.
4: Roger, maintain flight level 240, runway 16 left with Lutas Golf, Dynasty 126.
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2: 30 seconds, please.
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0: Tokyo approachable 5056 descending level 240 by Mama, squawking 2732.
1: 75056 Tokyo approach, information Bravo, runway 16 left, expect Iris Yankee, runway 16 left approach.
0: We have Bravo and expect Iris Yankee, 16 left to go 5056.
1: 75056 clear via route as Golf arrival, instrument 10 flight level 200.
0: This is, say again,
1: Cebu 5056. 75056, clear via Rutas, Golf, arrival, instrument 10, flight level 200.
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2: Vector, heading 010, maintain 10,000, AP 360.
0: Orange China 14, contact Tokyo radar 120.2.
1: 120.2, Orange China 14.
0: AP 360, traffic 10 o'clock, 5 miles, eastbound, leaving 8,000, climb to 9,000, Boeing 747.
2: Vector, AP 360, looking out. Now, nearly contact.
0: Ciao.

0: With the opportunity Isagen 603, 19 flight level 150, information Bravo.
1: Isagen 603, Tokyo approach, runway 16 left, clear via swamp, golf, arrival. Maintain flight level 150.
0: Runway 16 left, clear via swamp, golf, arrival. Maintain flight level 150, Isagen 603.
2: Tokyo approach, happy 360, traffic inside.
1: Atop.

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1: now Rika direct to boost, descend to maintain flight level 150.
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2: Okay, control, good afternoon, Cambodia 592, descend for number 240, reach by normal.
1: Cambodia 5992, Tokyo approach, information, bravo, runway 16 left, expect that is Yankee, runway 16 left approach.
2: Information Bravo, ILS Yankee, 16 left, Cambodia 592.
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3: Distro Maintenance 6000, AIP 360.
1: Cambodia 5992, clear via Rutas Golf Arrival, maintain flight level 2, both roads.
2: Clear Rutas Golf Arrival and Flavor, maintain Flavor 240, Cambodia 592.

0: Tokyo, Approach Ranger 624, leading flight about 255, descending flight about 2405 miles. Information Bravo.
1: Orange China 624, Tokyo Approach, runway 16 left clear via Lutas Golf, arrival distance maintain flight level 150.
0: Descending flight level 150, runway 16 left clear for Lutas Golf, arrival Ranger 964.
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0: 75056, traffic 10 o'clock, 5 miles south eastbound, 9000, Boeing 787. Dynasty 126, contact Tokyo radar 120-02.
1: Tokyo radar 1202, Dynasty 126, good day.
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0: 75056, right heading 010, vector 2, final approach course, maintain 10,000.
2: Left heading 010, descent 10,000, Cebu 5056.

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1: Cambodia 592.
0: The Star 9 due to traffic, increased rate of descent.
2: Increased rate of descent, just

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1: Left heading 340, Cebu 5056.
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0: 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Cambodian 592, fly heading 010, vector 2, final approach course, maintain 10,000.
1: Heading 010 and maintain 10,000, red eye vector for final call, Cambodia 592.
0: Cambodian 592, traffic 9 o'clock, 10 miles, south eastbound 9,000, Boeing 777.
1: Copy, Cambodia 592.
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1: Asana 106, Fly Heading 180, Vector 2, Final Approach Course, Maintain 11,000
3: Heading 180, Maintain 11,000 feet, Asana 106
1: ニュージーランド999, Below 10,000, Maintain 250 knots
4: Maintain 250 knots below 10,000. You've got 9 knots.

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2: This channel maintain 9000, reduce speed to 230 knots, Linear 211.
0: Asana 106, turn right heading 190.
1: Right hand heading 190, Asana 106.
0: Orange Liner 404, reduce speed to 230 knots.
3: Speed 230, Orange Liner 404.
0: Asana 106, contact Tokyo Radar 120.2.
1: 120.2, Asana 106, Sayonara.
0: 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All Nippon 930, Disneyland Maintain 6000, contact Tokyo Radar 120.2.
2: Vector 2 final, Chineo 211.
0: Nippon Cargo 254, reduce speed to 230 knots.
3: Reduce speed 230 knots, Nippon Cargo 254.
0: Linear 211, turn right heading 190.
2: Sunlight heading 190, Chineo 211.

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1: Virginia 211, turn right heading 210, reduce speed to 210 knots.
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1: 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Virginia 211, contact Tokyo Radar 120.2.
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1: Orange Liner 404, fly heading 320, vector 29 approach course, reduce speed to 210 knots.
3: Heading 320, speed 210, Orange Liner 404.
1: Korean Air 2131, Tokyo Approach, runway 16 left, clear via Swamp, Golf Arrival, maintain fireball 150.
2: Expect to runway 16, ILS runway 16 left, Yangtze and Swamp Golf, maintain flight level 150, Korean Air 2131.
1: Orange Liner 404, turn left heading 300, descend and maintain 6000.
3: Heading 300, descend 6000, Orange Liner 404.
1: Orange Liner 404, contact Tokyo Radar 120.2.
3: Radar 120.2, Orange Liner 404.
1: New Zealand 999, fly heading 340, vector 2, final approach course, reduce speed to 210 knots.
4: Heading 340, and reduce speed to 210 knots, New Zealand 999.

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2: Tokyo Approach, Malaysia 70, good evening, descending flight level 240.
0: Malaysia 70, Tokyo Approach, expect RST Yankee, runway 16 left approach, clear via Rutas, Golf Arrival, Visual Maintain Servo 150.
2: Expect ILS Yankee, runway 16 left and Rutas. Golf arrival at descent flight level 150 Malaysia 70.
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0: For QQ code, send the air 651, descending to flight level 240. We have information, Charlie.
1: 651, Tokyo approach runway 16 left, clear via Ruta, Golf arrival. Descend and maintain flight level 200.
0: Descend, maintain flight level 200, and the Ruta, Golf arrival, runway 16 left, send the air 651.
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0: Korean Air 2131, contact Tokyo radar 120.2.
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1: Orange Liner 5 Drive, fly heading 360, vector 2, final approach course, maintain 10,000.
2: Heading 360, 10,000, Orange Liner 508.
3: Alright, the purple change, China 433, descending to flight level 240, passing flight level 271.
1: Air China 433, Tokyo approach, runway 16 left, expect RS Yankee, runway 16 left approach, cleared via Lutas, golf arrival. Descent reach flight level 240 by Mammoth.
3: To flight level 240 by Mammoth, runway 16 right, descending to Earth approach, good time, golf, or runway channel 40.
1: Air China 433, confirm runway 16 Lima.
3: 16 left, Air China 433.
1: Orange Liner 5 right, turn left heading 340.
2: Heading 340, Orange Liner 508.
1: Malaysia 70, traffic 12 o'clock, 10 miles, first is 1-9000, Boeing 777.
4: Copy traffic, Malaysia 70.
5: Tokyo 47, Hangok 324, descending flight level 150 with Sally.
1: Idle Hangok 324, Tokyo approach, runway 16 left, cleared via Swan, golf arrival, maintain flightable 150.
5: Runway 16 left, cleared by Swan, golf arrival, maintain flight level 150, Idle Hangok 324.
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0: Shenzhen 651, traffic 12 o'clock, 10-1, 9000, point 777.
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0: Shandong 2405, turn right heading 270, descend maintain 6000.
4: Right heading 270, descend 6000, Shandong 2405.
0: Shandong 2405, confirm, descend maintain 6000.
4: Descend maintain 6000, Shandong 2405.
0: Shandong 2405, device right heading 260.
4: Right heading 260, Shandong 2405. 6000, Shandong 2405.
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2: Turn left heading 330, descend maintain 6000 feet, Malaysian 70.
0: Shandong 2405, contact Tokyo radar 120.2.
4: 120.2, Shandong 2405.
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0: JJ 1109, Tokyo approach, expect Anus Yankee, standby 16 plus approach, Narita Janish 29965, information echo.
2: Inspector Alex Yankee 1816 left approach to 289965 echo, Tejir 1109.
0: Tejir 1109, cleared by YAS1 to Golf Arriver, maintain cargo 150.
2: Clear to YAS1 Golf Arriver, maintain flight level 150, Tejir 1109.
3: Tokyo approach, good afternoon, it's me, 6217, descending final 240, passing for level 301.
0: Good afternoon, S-Spring 6217, Tokyo approach. Expect Alice Yankee, runway 16 left approach. Speed by your route of Golf Arriver, descendry, turbo 240 by Mama.
3: Okay, expect route of Golf Arrival, Alice Yankee approach, runway 16 left. Descendry 240 by Mama, S-Spring 6-1.
4: Tokyo approach, CD, runway 16 left, runway 16 left, runway 16 left, runway 16 left,
0: Orange Liner 18, Tokyo approach, the runway 16 left, cleared by America, Golf Arriver, recent reach, turbo 240 by Mama.
4: JB, route control 5 for runway 16 left, descending 240 by Mama,
0: Orange Liner 18. JGR 1109, repeat direct Vixen, descending maintain 11,000.
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0: Control Prussia, we're down 166, Tide Equilib, Cross Equilib Flight Level 150, pitching Level 158, speed 300.
1: Expect 166 to get hurt. Expect out of Yankee, runway 16 left approach. Carry take at H, 2965. Information echo.
0: Expect direct Yankee, runway 16 left, 2975, 2965. Information echo, Yelta 166.
1: Epsilon 166, clear by Yasuan, Google, Arriva, and release speed to 2520 knots or less.
0: Clear this one, of course, Arriva, speed to 2520 knots or less, Yelta 166.

0: JJ1109, repeat and direct Casio.
1: Only point 442, release speed 2500 knots, now 2500 knots, only point 442.
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2: Reduce speed 2500 knots, Air China 919.
0: Reduce speed 2500 knots, Air China 919.

Reducing speed 230 knots, air China 9190.

0: Yep, star 1662, descend the via star to Niner Delta.
1: Descend via star, Niner Delta, and it was at 166.
0: Orange Anna 18, descend the main jet flight over 150.
2: Descend the 150, Orange Anna 18.
0: 407 Manor, reduce speed to 250 knots or less.
2: Reducing 250 knots or less, look 7 minus.
0: Only point 442, reduce speed to 210 knots.
3: Reduce speed to 210 knots, only point 8442.
4: Tokyo approach, contact 79, descending flight with 240, information
0: Delta. Contact 79, Tokyo approach, expect out of Yankee runway 16 left approach, here via route of Golf Arrival.
4: Bridges Golf Arrival, contact 79.
0: Contact 79, confirm out of Yankee runway 16 left approach.
4: Yankee runway 16 left, contact 79.
0: Only point 442, contact radar 120.02.
3: Contact radar 1202, only point 8442.
0: Contact 79, descend the main jet flight level 180.
4: Flight level 180, contact 79.
0: 407, descend the main jet 1000.
4: Descend to maintain 1000, the lot 79.

0: Yeah, China, 9919, Flight in 360, Vector 2, final approach course, maintain 10,000.
1: Maintain 10,000, Flight heading 306, Air China, 9919.
0: Yeah, China, 9919, verify heading 360.
1: Heading 360, Air China, 9919.
0: Yes, plane 6217, re-clear direct to Copan.
2: Clear to Copan, plane 6217.
3: Okay, approach here with time 166, request cancel altitude restriction to tailwind.
0: F-San 166, Russia cancel player altitude restriction.
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0: Orange China 18, re-clear direct to Venus.
4: Direct to
2: Venus, Tokyo, Giant, 7103196, descending. Level 150, my next call.
0: Giant 7103, Tokyo approach, information, echo, runway 16 left, expect altitude Yankee, runway 16 left approach.
2: Discovery echo, expect Taiwan, Yankee, 16 left, and 7103.
0: 7103, verify runway 16 Lima, clear BS to book Golf Arrival, maintain flight level 150.
2: Okay, I am Yankee 16
0: left, clear box, maintain level 150, okay, 7103. Yeah, China, 9919, left heading 320, descend maintain 6000.
1: Left heading 320, and descend maintain 6000, Air China, 9919.
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2: Descend VS star 10,000, Spring 6217.
6: Thank you, approach Qantas 6180, descend the flight level 2405
0: and receive echo. Qantas 61, approach runway 16 left, clear via Lutas Golf Arrival, descend maintain flight level 150.
6: Then maintain flight level 15016 left over the recast golf turn, Qantas 61.
0: Qantas 61, Alpha.
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0: Airspring 6217, cancel Copan speed restriction.
2: Cancel Copan speed restriction, Spring 6217.
0: Orange China 18, re-clear direct to Copan, descend to reach 10,000 by Copan, cancel Copan speed restriction.
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1: Dynasty 138, okay, approach runway 16, left clear via Lutas Golf, arrival, maintain flight level 2, all throw.
0: 16 left, Lutas Golf, arrival, maintain flight level 240, and 108.
1: Airplan 166, right heading 2, 90, maintain 2, 10 knots.
2: Right turn heading 290, maintain 210 knots, airway time 166.
1: Airplan 166, contact Tokyo radar 120, decimal 2.
2: Tokyo radar 120.2, airway time 166.
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1: Descent to maintain 6000, Lot 79.
0: Santa 61, reduce speed to 270 knots, what air?
2: Reducing 270 knots, alert, Connor 61.
0: Santa 79, reduce speed to 270 knots, what air?
3: 270 knots, Connor 79.
0: Santa 79, verify 270 knots, what air?
3: 270 knots, alert, Connor 79.

0: オールステーション東京アプローチ成田 QNA 29966成田 QNA 29966ダイナスティー108 be clear direct to Venus Eastern maintain flight level 150
1: Venus Eastern level 150
0: Airspring 6217 traffic 9 o'clock 5 miles south eastbound 9000 Boeing 787
2: Looking out Airspring 6217
0: Watch out Lost 79 turn right heading to 900 vector to final approach course maintain 6000
3: Right heading 290, descending 6000, left 790.

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0: 2966, thank you, Qantas 79.
1: Airspring 6217, turn left heading 340, descend maintain 6000.
2: Left heading 340, descend 6000, Airspring 6217.

0: Qantas 61. What speed will you be requiring at Copen?
1: Qantas 61, now reduce speed to 230 knots.
0: Reduce speed now, 230 knots, Qantas 61.
1: Airspring 6217, left heading 320.
2: Left heading 320, Airspring 6217.
1: Orange China 18, right heading 360, vector 2, final approach course, maintain 10,000.
3: Heading 360, 10,000, Orange China 18.
1: Airspring 6217, contact Tokyo radar 120 decimal 2.
2: 120 decimal 2, Airspring 6217, great.
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4: 230 knots, contact 79.

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1: r e s t e d in 320, Ren China 1 8.
0: Ryan 7103, turn left in 290, vector 2, final approach course, maintain 6000.
2: Turn left heading 290, maintain 6000, turn 7103.
0: Ren China 1810, Tokyo radar 120, decimal 2.
1: Radar 120, Ren China 1, good
0: day.
3: Tokyo approach, China C5706, heading 2702, maintain 2405, maintain 8000.
0: China C5706, Tokyo approach, runway 162, left clear via Lutas Golf, arrival, descend, maintain flight level 150.
3: Runway 16 left, via Lutas Golf, arrival, descend, maintain flight level 150, China C5706.
0: Dynasty 5706, require direct to Venus.
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0: Hunter 79 at left wing 320.
2: We are heading 320 now, corner 79.
0: 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Hunter 61 turn left heading 320.
3: Left 320 heading corner 61.

0: Information Foxtrot 2966, only for 9372.
1: Hunter 79 turn left heading to 30, Detroit maintain 1800.
2: Left heading 230, 1800, Qantas 79.
1: Only for 9372, turn left heading 020.
0: Left heading 020, only for 9372.
1: Dynasty 10, turn left heading 310, reduce speed to 1900.
3: Turn heading 310, speed 190, that's 108.
1: Contact 79, 4 miles from body, turn left heading 190, cleared pilot Yankee, runway 16, left approach.
2: Left heading 190, cleared ILS Yankee, runway 190, 16 left, corner 79.
1: Dynasty 5706, fly heading 010, vector 2, final approach course, descend maintain 10,000.
4: Heading 010, descend maintain 10,000, Dynasty 5706.
1: Hunter 61, turn left heading 270, reduce speed to 170 knots.
3: Left heading 270, reduce 170 knots, Qantas 61.

0: Qantas 79 now contact Narita Tower, Bombay Decimal 35.
1: Bombay 35, Qantas 79.
0: Qantas 61 Tower, left heading 240, digital maintain 1800.
2: Left heading 240, 1800, Qantas 61.
0: Niner C 5706 Tower, left heading 350.
3: Sunday heading 350, Niner C 5706.

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0: Japan 9942, Tokyo Approach, runway 16 left clear via Rubra Golf Arrival.
2: 16 left clear, Rubra Golf Arrival, Japan Air 9942.
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0: Qantas 61, verify head for Alice Yankee, runway 16 left approach.
1: ILS, yeah, Yankee 16 left, Qantas 61.
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1: Fly heading 170, descent maintain 9000, Jinya 213.
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0: Japan 9042, descent via star to 8000, cancel speed restriction.
2: Descent via star to 8000, cancel speed restriction, Japan 9042.
0: Qantas 61, reduce minimum approach speed.
1: Reduce minimum approach speed, Qantas 61.
0: Dynasty 108, turn left heading 270, reduce speed to 170 knots.
1: Left heading 270, speed 170, Dynasty 108.
0: Qantas 61, contact Narita Tower, 19 decimal 35.
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Turn left heading 190, clear as Yankee 16 left, Dynasty 190, clear as Yankee 16 left, Dynasty 108.

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0: Antenna 145, approach approach. Expect that is Yankee, runway 16 left approach. Cleared by a route as golf arrival. Descend maintain flight level 170.
1: Expect LS Yankee approach, runway 16 left, route as golf arrival, descend level 170, antenna 145.
0: Antenna 145 and recreate direct to Venus, QNH 2966.
1: Direct to Venus, QNH 2966. Confirm
2: 266 antenna 145. Tokyo approach, United 873, 254 descending flight level 150, information Foxtrot.
0: United 873, Tokyo approach, expect that is Yankee, runway 16 left approach.

0: confirm we're descending to flight level 170 on standard.
1: Agenda 145, I found flight level 170 direct to Venus.
0: We're to flight level 170 direct to Venus, Agenda 145.
1: United Day 73, due to traffic, turn left heading 2900, accept final approach call.
2: Left heading 2900, United 873.

0: United States 73 and Sandman 10 1 from Sandman 10 6000 expedited.
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0: United 873 and leave 10,000 within 40 miles.
1: Leave 10,000 within 40 miles, United 873.

0: Tokyo approach, JRPC 5060, Mingu, side rail 254. Descend 50240, information Foxtrot.
1: JRPC 506, Tokyo approach, expected Yankee runway 16 left approach, cleared by Lutas, golf arrival. Descend maintain flight level 170.
0: Clear via Lutas, golf arrival, descend maintain flight level 170, JRPC 506.
1: Airpage 506, expect that Yankee runway 16 left approach.
0: Roger, Airpage 506.
1: Airpage 506, read back, Iris Yankee runway 16 left approach.
0: Iris Yankee 16 left for Airpage 506.
1: Air China 145, re-clear direct to Boost.
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1: United States 73, further left turn heading 270.
3: Left turn heading 270, United 873.
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4: Please approach destiny 40 rate leading 192, descent by 8 level 150 with golf.
1: Descent 408 Tokyo approach, expected as Yankee runway 16 left approach, cleared by a swamp, golf arrival, descent to reach flight level 150 by 3.
4: Okay, so it's Iris Yankee runway 16 left approach, cleared by a swamp, golf arrival, descent to reach flight 150 by 3.
5: Tokyo first, downfield 804, descent level 240 by Mammal, information, Foxtrot, no more speed.
1: Saoka 804, Tokyo approach, QNH 29-67, runway 16 left.
5: QNH 29-67, runway 16 left, Saoka 804.
1: Saoka 804, cleared by Yalutas, golf arrival, re-clear direct of Venus, descend maintain flight level 170.
5: Clear for Rutaskov arrival direct to Venus and descent flight level 170, Sauker 804.
1: Air China 145, descend maintain flight level 150.
6: Confirm descent flight level 150, China 145.
1: Affirm.
6: Descent flight level 150, Air China 145.
1: United 873, 24 Corporation, now turn right heading 300.

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1: Descend maintain 12,000 at China 145.
0: United 873, report to
2: you. United 873, we're reducing to 250 knots now.
0: United 873, roger, turn right heading 320, maintain 250.
2: Turn right heading 320, maintain 250 knots, United 873.
0: Tapage 506, Liquidia direct for boost, reduce speed to 270.
3: Sorry, say again, Tapage 506.
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0: Despairing for the right heading 190 vector to final approach course, descend to maintain 11,000.
4: Fly heading 190, descend to 11,000, despairing for the right.
5: Approach on 114, remain 190-4150 by good information call.
0: Range liner 114, torture approach, runway 16 left, cleared by S1, golf arrival, maintain flight level 150.
5: 16 left, stand to golf arrival, maintain flight 150, range liner 114.
0: Jet spring 4-8, contact torture radar, 120-2 and expect.
4: Radar 1202, just bring for the right.
6: Okay, approach successfully 6-3-3-3-3-3 heavy, 0-2-5-4, descending 0-2-4-0, copy please.
0: Expecting 6-6 torture approach, remaining expect at Yankee, runway 16 left approach, cleared by a route at golf arrival.
6: Expect RSK, runway 16 left approach, and clear via route at golf arrival, SSB 6-6.
0: Expect 6-6,
6: clear by Rutas,
0: golf, G, arrival.
6: Rutas, golf, arrival, SSB 6-6.
7: Tokyo approach, WestJet 80, heavy descent to meet level 150 at last goal.
0: WestJet 80, Tokyo approach, expect RS Yankee, runway 16 left approach, cleared by S4, golf, arrival.
7: Expect the ILS Yankee 16 left, cleared 2-pot, golf, WestJet 80.
0: WestJet 80, affirm and descend by S2, 8,000.
7: Say again, so WestJet 80.
0: WestJet 80, descend by S2, 8,000. Comply with restrictions.
7: Descend by the start at 8,000, WestJet 80.
0: Air China 145, prior heading 010, vector to final approach course, descend maintain 10,000.
1: Heading 010, descend maintain 10,000, Air China 145.
0: United 873, turn right heading 350.
2: Right heading 350, United 873.
0: Average 506, descend. Survivor effect, average 506, descend maintain 10,000, reduce speed to 250.
3: Descend 10,000, speed 250 knots, average 506.
0: Expecting ship check, so re-recreated to Venus, descend maintain flight level 150.
6: So we just descend level 150, just wait.
0: Saoka 804, descend to maintain 12,000, reduce speed to 270 knots.
6: Descend to 12,000, speed 270 knots, Saoka 804.
0: Orange liner 114, descend to bias to 900,000.
5: Descend to bias to 900,000, 114.

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1: 下塞 5, 下塞 4-5 throw, Toji approach, expect that is Yankee, runway 16 left approach, clear by air, do test, all survival, descend maintain flight level 150.
0: Clear return to golf arrival, descend level 150, and 7, I think, 4-5 throw.

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1: Turn left heading 330, China 145.
2: Good evening, Tokyo Approach, EVA 196, flight level 300, descending flight level 240 by Mamas for making golf.
0: EVA 196, Tokyo Approach, expect that is Yanchi, runway 16 left approach, cleared by Arutas, golf arrival.
2: Arutas, golf arrival, EVA 196, due to performance, request runway 16 right.
0: EVA 196, Roger, runway 16 right, expect that is Yanchi, runway 16 right approach.
2: Expect ILS Yankee runway 16 right approach, EVA 196.
0: China 145, contact Tokyo radar, 120, decimal 2.
1: 120, decimal 2, China 145.
3: Orange line 14, request heading 200, this is weather.
0: Orange line 114, say again heading.
3: 200.
0: Orange line 114, Roger, initial fly heading 190, vector to final approach course, maintain 11,000.
3: Next 190, maintain 11,000, Orange line 114.

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0: Cafe 450, this is your turn. Thank you, Roger. 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
2: Digit speed to 230 knots, air speed to 506.
0: All station touch approach, United 2967, parallel as approach to runway 16 left and right in Broadway. United 873, contact Tokyo radar 120 to Shimaru 2.
3: 120.2, United 873.
0: Page 506, fly heading 360, Victor 2, final approach course, maintain 10,000.
2: Heading 360, maintain 10,000 air PG, 506.
0: Saokai 04, descend bias star to 10,000.
4: Descend bias star to 10,000, Saokai 804.
0: Eva 196, just confirm flight via Rutas Golf Arrival, and descend maintain flight level 190.
5: Rutas Golf Arrival, descend flight level 190, Eva 196.
0: WestJet 80, turn right heading 290, Victor 2, final approach course, descend and maintain 6,000.
4: Right heading 290, descend and maintain 6,000, WestJet 80.
0: WestJet 80, maintain speed 250 knots.
4: Speed 250, WestJet 80.
0: Airpage 506, contact Tokyo radar 120 to Shimaru 2.
2: Radar 1202, Airpage 506.
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0: 80, turn right heading 300, contact Tokyo radar 120 to Shimaru 2.
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8: Alright, thank you, control. Hello, good evening, Egypt 964 Heavy, maintaining climb level 150.
0: Egypt 964 Tokyo approach, runway 16 right, expect that is Yankee, runway 16 right approach.Clear by S1, November arrival, maintain flight level 150.
8: Maintain 150, gonna be Swamp, November arrival, ILS Yankee 16 right, Egypt 964.
0: Egypt 964, confirm ILS Yankee runway 16 right approach, Swamp, November arrival.
8: ILS Yankee approach runway 16 right, and arrival Swamp, November, Egypt 964.
0: All station torch approach, United 2967, parallel ice approach to runway 16 left and right into the Saokai 04, traffic 10 o'clock, 100 miles past 900,787.
6: Looking out, Saokai 804.
0: Saokai 04, Roger, now fly heading, riding 360 vector to final approach course, maintain 10,000.
6: Heading 360, maintain 10,000, Saokai 804.
0: Egypt Air 964, descend maintain 12,000.
8: Maintain 12,000, Egypt Air 964.
9: Tokyo approach evening, scooter 874 heavy, descending flight level 240 by Mama.
0: Scooter 874 Tokyo approach, expect that is Yankee, runway 16 left approach, cleared by Air, Utah, Golf arrival.
9: LS 16 left approach, Utah, Golf arrival, scooter 874.
0: Saoka 804, contact Tokyo radar 120, Shimaru 2.
6: 120.2, Doctor 804.
10: Tokyo approaching, Korean Air 713, approaching grid level 150, with golf.
0: Korean Air 713, Tokyo approach, expect that is Yankee, runway 16 left approach, cleared by S1, golf arrival, maintain flight level 150.
10: Yankee, runway 16 left approach, start to golf arrival.Maintain flight level 150,
0: Korean Air 713. Korean Air 713, maintain flight level 150.
10: Maintain flight level 150 for Yana 713.
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8: Say again, is it 964?
0: Edge of Player 9640, reduce speed to 225.
8: Reduce speed to 50, is it 964?
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4: to 10. Okay, I'll check 3636.
9: Good day, 74, request for the descent.
0: Good day, 74, repeat direct to Venus, descend maintain flight level 150.
9: Good day, direct to Venus, and descend to flight 150, good day, 74.
0: Edge of 964, departure, further reduce speed to 230 knots.
8: Reduce speed to 230 knots, Egypt 964, confirm.
0: Affirm. Express name 606, fly heading 360, vector 2, final approach course, maintain 100,000.
4: 360, maintain 100,000, is 3606.
0: Express name 606, and no delay descent to 100,000.
4: No delay descent to 100,000, is 3606.
0: Eva 196, descend maintain flight level 170.
5: Descend flight level 170, Eva 196.

0: approach Tonga 424 to India 424-0424, yellow line number, make Tonga. Request landing runway 16 right, good your performance.
1: Nippon Cargo 242, Tokyo approach, Raja, runway 16 right, expect that is Yankee, runway 16 right approach. Verbaya, Utah, Golf, arrival, maintain flight level 240.
0: Nippon Cargo 242, maintain flight level 240, expect Utah, Verbaya, Utah, Golf, and expect arrival, Yankee, runway 16 right approach.
1: Korean Air 713, descend via star 2, 9000.
2: Descend by a star 2, 9000 Korean Air 713.
1: Expecting 606, reduce speed to 210 knots.
3: Reduce speed to 210 knots, expecting 606.
1: Expecting 606, contact Tokyo radar 120.2.
3: The radar 120.2, expecting 606, correct.
1: Okay. EVA 196, descend maintain flight level 150.
3: Descend flight level 150, EVA 196.

0: Tokyo approach, Japan Air 6788, leaving flight route 263, descent flight route 240, information call.
1: Japan Air 6788, Tokyo approach, expected at Yankee runway 16 left approach, cleared by air route as all arrival. Still maintain flight level 150.
0: Japan Air 6788, request to runway 16 right to 32 performance.
1: Radar standby, prepex, Egypt Air 964, turn right heading 200 vectors, final approach course maintain 12000.
2: Right heading 200, final approach course maintain 12000, is turn 964.
1: Japan 6788, Royal Palmas runway 16 right, expect that is Yankee runway 16 right approach, stand on change maintain, actually, device maintain flight level 190.
0: Runway 16 right, expect IS Yankee runway 16 right, clear via route after both arrival. Descent to flight level 190, Japan 6788.
3: EVA 196, any speed control at Copen?
1: EVA 196 cancel all restrictions over Copen and descent maintain 13000, reduce speed to 250.
3: Speed 250 knots, descent 13000, cancel all restrictions over Copen, EVA 196.
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1: 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Egypt Air 964, contact Tokyo radar 120.02.
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2: Scooter is 74, any speed control over Copen?
1: Scooter is 74, descend by yourself to Russian, descend maintain 13000.
2: Descend maintain 13000, any speed restrictions, Scooter is 74.
1: Scooter is 74, expect comply with all restrictions.
2: Comply with all speed restrictions, Scooter is 74.
4: America Alaska 3806 maintaining flight level 150.
1: Standby Bay Bay, Cathay 450, contact Tokyo radar 120.02.
5: 120.02, Cathay 450.
1: Qatari 806 Tokyo approach, expect that is Yankee runway 16 left approach, cleared by S1, Wolf arrival, descend by S2 900.
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1: Qatar 806, buy a star to 900,000, comply with restrictions.
4: Buy a star 900,000, Qatar 806.
1: Japan 6788, turn left heading, turn left heading 020, vector 2, Venus.
0: Left heading 020, Japan 6788.
1: Japan 6788 and your passing traffic is 12 miles ahead of you, going 747, leaving 223-150.
0: Roger, Japan 6788.
1: Korean Air 713, contact Tokyo radar 120.2.
6: Contact Tokyo radar 120.2, Korean Air 713.
1: EVA 196, reduce speed to 230 knots.
3: Speed 230 knots, EVA 196.
1: Scooter 874, descend by ASTA to 10,000.
2: Descend by ASTA to 10,000, Scooter 874.
1: Japan 6788, resume on navigation direct to Venus, descend maintain flight level 150.
0: Direct to Venus, descend flight level 150, Japan 6788.

0: Good night, 74, traffic 10 o'clock, 13 miles, traffic bound 9,000.7, question point 57.
1: Roger, we have the traffic in sight.
0: Good job. 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

0: Atari H-6, fly heading 180 vector to final approach course, DD speed 21 knots.
1: Fly heading 180, expect vector to final approach course, Atari H-6.
0: Atari H-6, reduce speed to 21 knots.
1: Reduce speed to 21 knots, Atari H-6.
0: EVA 196, star left heading 320 vector to final approach course, descent maintain 11,000.
1: Left heading 320, descent 11,000. EVA 196.
0: Japan Yashik 788, descent maintain 12,000.
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0: Qatari 806, right heading 230.
1: Qatari heading 230, Qatari 806.
0: Qatari 806, and traffic 7 o'clock, 7 miles northwestbound, leaving 1300 into 100,000 by 787. Runway 16, right.
1: Traffic over Qatari 806.
0: Good night, 74, fly heading 330, Victor to final approach course, descend maintain 9000.
2: Say again, heading scooter 874.
0: Good night, 74, heading 330, maintain 9000.
2: Heading 330, descend maintain 9000, scooter 874.
0: Qatari 8063, right heading 2. Right heading
1: 290. Right heading 290, Qatari 806.
0: Diva 196, descend maintain 9000.
2: Descend 9000, feet, Diva 196.
0: Good night, 74, descend maintain 6000.
2: Descend maintain 6000, scooter, 874.
0: Nippon cargo 342, reduce speed 250 knots or less.
2: Reduce speed 250 knots or less, Nippon cargo 342.
0: Japan 6788, reduce speed to 250 knots or less.
2: Reduce 250 knots or less, Japan 6788.
0: Diva 196, descend left heading 300, descend maintain 8000.
2: Left heading 300, descend 8000, Diva
0: 19. Diva 196, reduce speed to 210 knots.
2: Speed 210 knots, Diva 19.
3: Tokyo, Sochi, konnichiwa, Mongolair 509er, descending Sankei 150 by Kuru.
0: Mongolia 509er, Tokyo approach, Roger, standby, brave, brave, Qatari. Qatari 806, possession, turn right heading 300.
1: Right heading 300, Qatari 806.
0: Mongolia 509er, Tokyo approach, expect direct Yankee, runway 16 left approach, cleared by IAS 1, golf arrival, maintain flight level 150.
3: Clear that is this Yankee runway 16 left approach from Golf, Captain 150 Mongolair, 509.
0: All station touch approach, Narita QNH 29er, 68, QNH 29er, 68. Parallel ice approaches to runway 16 left and right and over here. Qatari 806, descend maintain 5000.
1: Descend maintain 5000, Qatari 806.
0: Diva 196, descend maintain 7000.
2: Descend 7000, Diva 196. Diva 196, how many truck miles is that, John?
0: Diva 196, about 3 to 3, 5 miles, 100 miles.
2: Roger, copy.

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0: Eva 1906, contact Tokyo Radar, 120.2.
1: 120.2, Eva 1906, goodbye.
0: Wait. Mongolia 509, fly heading 200, vector to final approach course, distramente 7000.
2: Vector 200, vector for final approach, distance 7000 Mongolian, 509.
0: Nippon Kago 242, fly heading 290, vector to final approach call.
1: Fly heading 290, Nippon Kago 242.
0: Scooter A74, reduce speed to 190 no, standard string 310.
1: Heading 310 and speed 190 knots, confirm scooter A74. C190 knots and heading 310, scooter A74.
0: Scooter A74, contact Tokyo Radar, 120.2.
1: 1202, scooter A74.
0: Nippon Kago 242, distramente 1000, reduce speed to 230 knots.
1: 1000, reduce speed 230 knots, Nippon Kago 242.
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0: Nippon Kago 242, reduce speed to 1900 knots.
1: Reduce speed 1900 knots, Nippon Kago 242.
0: Mongolia 509, maintain 1900 knots or greater.
1: Maintain 1900 knots or greater, Mongolia 509.
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2: Reduce 190 knots, Japan Air 678.
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1: approach. Distramente 1800, Clearforest Yankee, Mongolia 509.
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0: 日本 Cargo 242, Turn Left Ring 190, 3 Miles from Tenant, Clearforest Yankee, Runway 16 Right Approach.
1: Turn Left Ring 190, Clearforest Yankee, Runway 16 Right Approach, 日本 Cargo 242.
0: Mongolia 509, Contact の位置は11 Edition 35.
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1: Korean Air 707 Tokyo Bravo Korea Air 7 performance expect RF Yankee runway 16 right approach. Clear of Air 1 to Golf Driver.

0: Delta approach, good day, Hong Kong Shadow 650, descending 50240 by Bombers, passing 50330.
1: Hong Kong Shadow 650, Tokyo approach, Narita QNH 2968, number 16 left, Espet RS Yankee, number 16 left approach.
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1: Hong Kong Shadow 650, clear via Lutas, Golf Driver, maintain Hartford 240.
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1: Bohemian 630, maintain flight 240.
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0: Okay, that is the Western 6, passing by level 296, goal by level 240, direction come up.
1: That is the 106, Tokyo approach, look up. 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
0: Left heading 254, fly heading 190, vector 2 final post to seat to maintain 9000.
2: Maintain 9000, heading 190, this spring 254.
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3: Descending maintain 3,000, Bohemian 630.
0: FE313 Tokyo Pro, runway 16 left, clear via Lutas, Golf, arrival, maintain flight level 2, 4 throw. Bohemian 630, turn left heading 310.
3: Left heading 310, Bohemian 630.
0: Dynasty 106, turn left heading 330.
4: Turn left heading 330, Dynasty 106.
0: UPS 109, reduce speed to 270 knots.
2: UPS 109, falling to 270.

0: zero.
1: VIP 313, Decra direct to Venus, instrument temperature will be 180.
2: VIP 313, direct to Venus, temperature 180.
1: CP 25, fly heading to 90, vector 2, final approach course, maintain 10,000.
2: Heading to 90, maintain 10,000, CP 25.
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0: Dynasty 106, turn left heading 320.
2: Turn left heading 320, Dynasty 106.
0: Valentina 512, traffic 11 cross 5 miles, southeastbound 9,787.
1: Valentina 512, looking negative contact.
0: Cut off. Dynasty 106, reduce speed to 190 knots.
2: Speed 190, Dynasty 106.
0: Bohemian 630, turn left heading to 240, descend maintain 1,800.
1: Left heading 240, descend 1,800, Bohemian 630.
0: Dynasty 106, descend maintain 3,000.
2: Descend maintain 3,000, Dynasty 106.
0: Jetstream 254, turn right heading to 90, reduce speed to 190 knots.
3: Reduce speed to 190, turn right heading to 90, Jetstream 254.
0: Bohemian 630, 5 miles from body, turn left heading 190, get off at Yankee runway 16 left approach.
1: Left heading 190 and clear at Yankee runway 16 left approach, Bohemian 630.
0: GP 25, descend maintain 7,000.
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0: FP 313, descend maintain, fly heading 150.
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0: Dynasty 106 and left D2, 40, Jetfree maintain 1800.
2: Turn left heading 240, Jetfree maintain 1800, Dynasty 106.
0: Brentana 512, turn left heading 340, Jetfree maintain 6000.
1: 340, 6000, Brentana 512.
0: Dynasty 106, reduce speed to 170 knots.
6: 06, you can describe the river 240, information India.
2: Speed 170, Dynasty 106.
0: Dynasty 106, found reduce speed to 170 knots. Brentana 616, okay approach, runway 16 left, expect that Yankee runway 16 left approach.
6: Runway 16 left, expect to ride Yankee runway 16 left approach, Brentana 616.
0: Dynasty 106, format nobody, turn left heading 190, get a fire, Yankee, runway 16 left approach.

0: Sunlight heading 190 clear, Iris Yankee 16 left approach Dynasty 106.
1: Valentina 646, we have your Rutas Golf, arrival at Eastern Mountain, flight level 180.
2: Clear by Rutas Golf, arrival
1: Center to maintain 170, Orange Line 616. Destination 254, turn left heading 270.
3: Starlight heading 270, Destination 254.
1: Orange 705, regular directive, pass the OD, Eastern Mountain 11000.
4: Stay again, Orange 705.
1: Orange 705, affirm regular directive, pass the OD, Eastern Mountain 11000.
4: Regular directive, pass the OD, Eastern Mountain 11000, Orange 705.
2: Looking for
1: Orange
2: Line
1: 616,
2: say again, descend
1: altitude. Orange Line 616, regular directive, VNAS, descend and maintain flight level 180.
2: Regular to VNAS, descend and maintain flight level 180, Orange Line 616.
1: GPS 179, turn left heading
5: 3. Direct Kulim, descend flight level 150, India.
1: Double contact, first UPS 179, turn left heading 340, descend and maintain 6000.
6: UPS 109, 340 the heading. Descending to 6000, UPS 109.
1: Asiana 106, okay approach, runway 16 left, clear VS 12 Golf, arrival, cross Gulli Pass, flight level 150.
5: Confirm Asiana 108.
1: Asiana 108, runway 16 left, clear VS 12 Golf, arrival, maintain flight level 150.
5: 12 Golf, maintain flight level 150. Asiana 108, if able to get landing runway 16 right, due to performance.
1: Stand by Destination 254, turn left heading 240, Eastern Mountain 1800.
3: Stand heading 240, Eastern Mountain 1800, Destination 254.
1: GP 25, contact Tokyo radar 120.2.
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0: 11835, Dynasty 106.
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9: Tokyo approach APG 313, confirm open restriction.
1: Stand by, Destination 254, 6 miles from body, turn left in 190, Credo Paris Yankee, runway 16 left approach.
3: Stand left in 190, Credo Paris Yankee, runway 16 left approach, Destination 254.
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1: UPS 109, resume normal speed.
6: UPS 109, resume normal speed.
1: Asiana 108, on your performance, runway 16 right, expect Iris Yankee, runway 16 right approach.
5: Expect Iris Yankee, runway 16 right, Asiana 108, thank you.
1: Asiana 108, descend maintain 13000.
5: Descend 13000, Asiana 108.
1: UPS 109, turn left heading 320, contact Tokyo radar 120.2.
6: 120.2 and 320 in the heading, UPS 109.
3: Approach this spring, 254 established localizer.
1: This spring 254, Asiana contact Narita, 119.35.
3: Sava 119.35, this spring 254.
10: Approach County 551 Heavy Information India, passing 249 to level 240.
1: Pony 551, Tokyo approach, runway 16 left, clear via Rutas Golf, arrival, maintain flight level 240.
10: Rutas Golf, runway 16 left, would like to request 16 right, and what was the last part?
1: Pony 551, under safety reason or aircraft performance, we are landing runway 16 left.
10: Roger. We can land 16 left, but the number's a little bit tight, so we'd like 16 right with performance if you're able.
1: 2551, on your performance, runway 16 right, expect Iris Yankee, runway 16 right approach.
10: ILS Yankee 16 right, thank you very much, Captain 551.
1: Asiana 100 for formation, I requesting runway 16 right due to performance.
5: Affirmative, Asiana 100.
1: Asiana 100, Roger. Orion 705, reduce speed to 210 knots and descend maintain 9000.
4: Reduce speed to 210 knots, descend maintain 9000, current 705.
1: AP 313, fly heading 010, vector 2, final approach course, maintain 10000.
9: AP 313, heading 010, 10000.
4: Tokyo approach, current 705.
1: 120.2. Orion 705, contact Tokyo radar 120.2.
4: Contact Tokyo Radar 120.2, compound descend to 900.705.
1: Orion 705, Alpha, reduce speed to 2.10, descend maintain 9000.
4: Speed 2.10, descend maintain 9000, contact Tokyo Radar 120.2, Orion 705, good day.
1: Good day. Pony 551, reclear direct V NAS, descend maintain flight level 150.
11: Direct V NAS, descend maintain 150, Pony 55, go on.
1: Ashana 108, turn right heading 200, vector 2, final approach course, descend maintain 9000.
5: Heading 200, descend 9000, Ashana 108.

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1: Director Boost, maintain and maintain flight level 150, Orange and 616.
0: FE313, traffic 10 across 15 miles, eastbound, leaving 6500, climb to 9000, Airbus 380.
1: FE313, looking up.
0: Watch out.

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1: MP313-6000, 120.02.
2: Tokyo approach, evening Chinese, 271, maintain flight level 240 with information India.
0: China Eastern 271, Tokyo approach, runway 16 left, clear via Lutas, Golf arrival, determine 10 flight level 180.
2: Runway 16 left, clear Lutas Golf arrival, descend flight level 180, Chinese Eastern 271.
0: China Eastern 271, re-clear direct to Venus.
2: Yes, direct to Venus, Chinese Eastern 271, Victor, Echo, November, Uniform, Sierra.
0: Tony 551, re-clear direct to Boost, Eastern maintain 10,000.
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1: Airpeace 508 Tokyo approach runway 16 left clear via Lutas Golf arrival descend maintain flight level 150.
0: 16 left clear via Lutas Golf arrival maintain flight level 150 Airpeace 508.
1: Airpeace 508 re-clear direct to Venus.
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0: On info 8502, Tokyo approach runway 16 left, clear via route, friction, swamp, golf, arrival, maintain flight level 150.
2: Runway 16 left, clear by swamp, golf, arrival, maintain category 150, Oricon 8502.
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0: 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Descend 24, runway Papa, information Juliet.
1: Orange Line 234, Tokyo Approach. Runway 16 left, cleared by your route as 5.

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1: Good evening, Hong Kong Shuttle 652, Tokyo Approach, runway 16 left, cleared by Lusas Golf Arrival. Descend on the way, temporary level 150.
0: Descend flight level 150, runway 16 left, Lusas Golf Arrival, Hong Kong Shuttle 652.

0: 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Now we'll be flying to the 285-4240. Information Kilo.
1: APT 364, Tokyo approach. Runway 16 left, cleared by Arutas Golf Arrival. Descend on maintain flight level 150.
0: 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Descend maintain flight level 150. APT 364.

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0: Runway 16 Lima, Clear via Route as Golf Arrival, maintain Fly Level 230, Japan Echo 696.

0: Tokyo approach runball 951, graving level 290, descending 2400, and look at the landing runway 160mm, due to performance heavy weight.
1: Only point 516, Tokyo approach, Raja, expect IRS Yankee, runway 16 right approach, cleared by a Lutas golf arrival.
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1: Then 1800, left turn heading 220, Hong Kong Shuttle 652.
2: Tokyo Approach, Orange Liner 400, Flight Level 240, Connection Zero.
0: Orange Liner 400, Tokyo Approach, Runway 16 left, cleared by a Lutus Golf Arrival, maintain Flight Level 240.
2: Runway 16 left, cleared by a Lutus Golf Arrival, maintain Flight Level 240, Orange Liner 400.
0: APT 364, turn left heading 290,
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0: 3000, APT 364. Hong Kong Shuttle 652, turn left heading 190, cleared for ILS Yankee, runway 16 left approach.
1: Left heading 190, cleared ILS Yankee, 16 left, Hong Kong Shuttle 652.
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4: Turn right heading 310, J-Spring A36.

0: APC 364, direct heading 190, cleared for LS Yankee, runway 16 left approach.
1: Left 190, cleared for LS Yankee, runway 16 left approach, APC 364.
0: Only point 516 traffic, 10 o'clock, 10 miles, southeastbound, 9000, Boeing 787.
2: Standing inside, only point 516.
0: Cathay 500, direct heading 340, channel maintain 6000.
1: Standard heading 340, descending 6000, Cathay 500.
0: APC 364, contact Narita Tower 118.35.
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1: Japan Air 8696, standing heading 320, channel maintain 3000.
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1: Spring 836, standing heading 250, channel maintain 1800.
2: Sunlift heading 250, descend 1800, Death Spring 836.
1: All stations, Tokyo approach QNH 2967, Narita QNH 2967. All Nippon 8516, fly heading 330, vector to final approach course.
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0: Kasai 500 4 miles from Bali, turn left heading 190, cleared for Alice Yankee, runway 16 left approach.
1: Left heading 190 from Bali, clear for the approach for IS 16 left, Kasai 500.
0: Orange Liner 400, traffic 10 o'clock, 7 miles, eastbound 9300, climbing to 12000, following 787.
2: Traffic inside, Orange Liner 400.
0: All Nippon 8516, turn left heading 270.
3: Left heading 270, All Nippon 8516.
0: Orange Liner 400, turn left heading 350.
2: Left heading 350, Orange Liner 400.
0: All Nippon 8516, descend maintain 2800.
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0: All Nippon 8516, turn left heading 240.
3: Left heading 240, Nippon 8516.

0: left heading 190, clear for Alice Yankee, runway 16 right approach.
1: Turn left heading 190, clear for Alice Yankee, runway 16 right approach, Oripon H516.
0: Orange runway 400, turn left heading 330, Coxswain 330, descent 6000.
2: Left heading 330, descent 6000, orange runway 400.

0: Okay, approach and then 526, leaving flight level 302, descend flight level 240, information 2番。
1: Orange Liner 526, Tokyo Approach. Expect that is Yankee, runway 16 right approach. Cleared by your route as Golf River.
0: Expect that is Yankee, runway 16 right approach. Cleared by your route as Golf River, Orange Liner 526.
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0: 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Now, the Nord, descend via Arbor 2, Cox, descend via Arbor 150.
1: Clear via Mamas, direct to Venus, descend via Arbor 150, Orange China 526.

0: Orange China 400, just verify expected to Yankee, runway 16 left approach.
1: Orange China 400, say again.
0: Orange China 400, verify expected to Yankee, runway 16 left approach.
1: Affirm, Orange China 400.
0: Thank you.

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2: Tokyo November 8, 05, Tango Mike descending across Mamas at flight level 240.
0: November 805, Tango Mike, Tokyo approach. Expect Alice Yankee, number 16, right approach. Cleared by a rear dust, goal arrival.
2: Okay, that's ILS 16 right Yankee, and Rudas staying in the fix after Rudas.
0: November 805 Tango Mike, cleared via Rudas Golf Arrival.
2: Rudas Golf Arrival for 805 Tango Mike.
3: Tokyo approach airspace 703, maintain flight level 150, approaching grip information kilo.
0: ESO 703, Tokyo approach. Expect Iris Yankee, runway 16 right approach.
3: Expect Iris Yankee, runway 16 right approach, ESO 703.
0: ESO 703, and fly heading 200, vector to descend approach course, descend maintain 1-1000.
3: Heading 200, descending to 1-1000, ESO 703.
0: Orange Liner 400, turn left heading 270, descend maintain 1800.
1: Left heading 270, descend 1800, Orange Liner 400.
0: November 805, Tango Mike, descend maintain flight level 180.
2: Descend out of flight level 180, November 805, Tango Mike.
0: Orange Liner 400, turn left heading 230.
1: Left heading 230, Orange Liner 400.

0: Orange Rider 400, 4 miles from the body, turn left heading 190, clear for Alpha Yankee, runway 16 left approach.
1: Left heading 190, clear for Alpha Yankee, 16 left approach, Orange Rider 400.
0: Orange Rider 526, be clear to direct booth.
1: Be clear to direct booth, Orange Rider 526.
2: Tokyo approach, TRP 590, leaving Fadel 177, send Fadel 150, information rebound.
0: TRP 590, Tokyo approach, expect Iris Yankee, runway 16 right approach.
2: Expect Iris Yankee, runway 16 right approach, TRP 590.
0: AP 590, fly heading 200, vector to final approach course, maintain radar 150.
2: Fly heading 200, maintain radar 150, AP 590.
0: November 805, tank Mike, decreased direct Venus, descend maintain radar 160.
3: Direct Venus down to flight level 160, November 805, tank Mike.
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1: Orange Line 448, check your approach, expect 9 Yankee, Sunway 16 right approach, cleared by your rudder, goal of arrival, descend sweep, flight level 240 by Mama.
0: Islet Yankee, runway 16 right, cleared by Routes, go for arrival, and century, flight level 240 by Mama, Strange, 448.

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0: All systems of the approach, parallel islands approaches to runway 16 left and right are in progress. Air 4703, turn right heading to 280.
1: Right turn heading 280, airspeed 703.
0: Orange liner 526, descend and maintain 13000.
2: Descend 13000, orange liner 526.
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1: Direct boost, down to flight level 150, November 805, Tango Mike.
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0: Orange Liner 448, decreed direct of Venus, descend maintain, level 150.
3: Direct Venus, 10-9-K, flight level 150, range on 448.
0: Orange Liner 120, decreed direct of Casio, descend maintain, 11,000.
4: Decreed direct of Casio, descend 11,000, Orange Liner 120.
0: November 805, sound in go Mike, descend maintain, 10,000.
1: 10,000 now for 805, Tango Mike. Is QNH still 2967?
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2: Left heading 190, descend maintain 2800, clear the Aris Yankee, runway 16 right approach, ESL 703.
0: Airbeach 590, descend maintain 6000.
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0: Orange liner 526, fly heading 340, vector defend your approach force, maintain 10,000.
2: Fly heading 340, maintain 10,000, orange liner 526.
0: Orange liner 120, descend maintain 900,000.
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2: Tokyo approach, Orange Liner 528, relative 287, standing 240, information Lima.
0: Orange Liner 528, Tokyo approach, runway 16 left, cleared by your rudas, golf arrival, descend reach, level 240 by Mama.
2: 16 left, rudas golf arrival, relative 240 by Mama, Orange Liner 528.
0: Orange Liner 526, turn left heading 320.
2: Left heading 320, Orange Liner 526.
6: Touch approach, APC 6 is leaving flat level 281, descending flat level 240, Lima.
0: APC 366, Tokyo approach, expect out of Yankee, runway 16 right approach, cleared by your rudas, golf arrival, descent reach level 240 by Mama.
6: ILS Yankee, now we want to slide up those cleared by a route of call fire call. Flight level 240 by Mama, CFX 366.
0: Orange Liner 120, turn right heading 270, descend maintain 6000.
3: Right 270, descend 6000, Orange Liner 120.
0: Airbeach 590, turn left heading 250.
1: Left heading 250, Airbeach 590.
0: Orange Liner 120. 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
3: Orange Liner 120.
0: Orange Liner 448, descend maintain 10,000.
5: Descend maintain 10,000, Orange Liner 448. Orange Liner 448, confirm, descend maintain 10,000.
0: Orange Liner 448, affirm. Orange Liner 120, turn right heading 290, descend maintain 3000.
3: Right 290, descend 3000, Orange Liner 120.
0: November 805, Tang Mai, fly heading 330, vector defend your approach course.
7: Heading 330, November 805, Tang Mai.
0: Orange Liner 526, descend maintain 6000.
2: Descend 6000, Orange Liner 526.
0: Orange Liner 528, decree and direct Venus, descend maintain level 150.
2: Direct Venus, relative 150, Orange Liner 528.
0: Airbeach 590, turn left heading 230, descend maintain 2800.
1: Heading 230, descend 2800, Airbeach 590.
0: November 805, Tango Mike, descend maintain 6000.
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0: This is Tokyo Approach, Narita Carriage 2766, Carriage 2766. November 805, Tango Mike, reduce me to 230 knots or less.
1: 230 or less, 805 Tango Mike.
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0: Orange Rider 526, turn left heading 300, listen and maintain 5000.
2: Left heading 300, descend 5000, Orange Rider 526.
0: Orange Rider 120, turn left heading 210, listen and maintain 1800.
3: Yes, 210, descend 1800, Orange Rider 120.
0: Orange Rider 448, fly heading 360, left out defender for course, descend and maintain 6000.
4: Heading 360, descend maintain 6000, range runner 448.
0: Orange Rider 526, turn left heading 270.
2: Left heading 270, Orange Rider 526.

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2: Heading 340, Orange Liner 448.
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3: 118.35, Orange Liner 120.
0: November 805, Tango Mike, reduce speed to 210 knots.
1: Reducing to 210 knots, November 805, Tango Mike.
0: Orange Liner 526, turn left heading 220.
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1: 3000 now for November 805, Tango Mike.
0: Orange Liner 526, 5 miles from Tenagu, turn left heading 190, descend maintain 2800. Clear for Iris Yankee, runway 16 right approach.
2: Left heading 190, descend 2800. Clear for Iris Yankee, runway 16 right approach, Orange Liner 526.

0: November 805 Tango Mike, turn left heading 290, reduce speed to 190 knots.
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2: Tokyo approach, Orange China 336, leaving flightable 321, descending flightable 240, with information mic.
0: Orange China 336, Tokyo approach, Roger. November 805, Tango mic, turn left heading 220.
1: 220, November 805, Tango mic.
0: Orange China 448, descend maintain 3000, and reduce speed to 200 knots or less.
3: Descend maintain 3000 and speed 200 or less, Orange China 448.
0: November 805 Tango Mike, 5 miles from Tenerife, turn left heading 190, clear for ILS Yankee, runway 16 right approach.
1: Turn 190, clear for ILS Yankee, 16 right approach, November 805 Tango Mike.
0: Orange China 336, Tokyo approach, expect ILS Yankee, runway 16 left approach. Clear by your routers, goals arrival, descend maintain, flyable 150.
2: Expect ILS Yankee, runway 16 left, cleared by your routers, goals arrival. Routers, goals arrival, descend and maintain, flyable 150, Orange China 336.

0: Orange Line 528, fly heading the 350, we're starting to find airport forward.
1: Heading 350, Orange Line 528.
0: Orange Line 448, turn left heading the 280.
2: Heading 280, Orange Line 448.
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0: November 805, Tango Mike, contact Narita Tower, 118.2.
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0: Good day. Orange Line 448, turn left, heading 250.
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0: Orange Line 448, turn left heading 190, drop 34, Angeles Yankee, runway 16, right approach.
1: Heading 190, clear, fly left Yankee, runway 16, right approach, range line 448.

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1: Chasing 838, Tokyo Approach, runway 16, left, clear by your swamp, doors arrival.
0: Swamp arrival, 16, Lima, Chasing 838.
1: Orange Line 448, contact Narita Tower, 118.02.
2: Tower 1182, Orange Line 448, 9.
1: APC 366 fly heading 010, vector 2 final approach course, maintain 10,000.
3: Heading 010, maintain 10,000 APC 366.

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1: 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Heading 2-5-0, Orange Line
0: 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AP 3-6-6, I'm left heading 3-2-0.
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1: Heading 1900, clear for ILS Yankee, 16 left approach, Orange Line 5-8.
0: K-Spring 838, or this time maintain 7000.
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0: Orange Line 336, fly heading 010, vector 2 final approach course, maintain flightable 150.
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0: S3 to fly heading 2D00 vector to final approach course, descent 6000.
1: Heading 300 and descent 6000, Destiny 3.
2: So give control to number 811, single mic descending through 240 for 15000.
0: November 811, Tango Mike, Tokyo approach. Expect ILS Yankee, runway 16, light approach. Cleared via Louvre, November arrival.
2: Alright, we'll expect the ILS Yankee runway 16 right. We'll descend via the Louvre arrival for 811, Tango Mike.
0: November 811, Tango Mike, cleared via Louvre, November arrival. Maintain fire level 150. Orange line.
2: To the Lublin November arrival, maintain 1, final 150 for 811, Tango Mike.
0: APG 366, turn left heading 2900, descent maintain 3000.
3: Left 2900, descent 3000, APG 366.
0: Orange line, 336, turn left heading 330, descent maintain 6000.
4: Left down heading 330, descent maintain 6000, Orange China 336.

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3: Alright, cancel all star restrictions down to 6000 feet, 811 Tango Mike.
0: APC 366, turn left heading 190, clear for IRS Yankee, runway 16 right approach.
2: Left 190, clear IRS Yankee, runway 16 Romeo approach, APC 366.

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1: Left hand heading 240, this is maintain 1800, orange China 336.

Heading 190 to verify this Yankee runway 16 left approach, Orange China 336.

0: So we have 811 Tango Mike. Expect a further climb. Expect a further lower in after another 9 miles due to noise abatement.
1: All right, we'll expect lower in about 9 miles. 811 Tango Mike.

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1: 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Expect ILS Yankee runway 16 left approach.
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0: 640 Tokyo approach, runway 16 left. Expect Iris Yankee, runway 16 left approach. Information Foxtrot, given edge 2964. Dash 640, cleared by Lutas Golf Alvar. Descend on the 10, fly level 150.
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0: Confirm LVP four.
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0: Confirm for runway 16 left or 16 right.
1: KG351, do you request runway 16 right? Fiji 35, okay, and do you request runway 16 right for CAT 2 or CAT 3 approach?

0: narita visiting kawan na negative lang ko. 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Yan.
1: PJ 351, Raja expect Iris Yankee, runway 1 to left approach.
0: Yankee, what is left approach? PJ 351.
1: PJ 351, fly heading 280, vector to final approach course. Channel maintain 6000.
0: Heading 280, channel maintain 6000, PJ 351.

0: PJ35-1 コンタクト成田タワー118デシマル35
1: タワー5135 PJ35-1 さよなら
0: Only point 428 Tokyo approach. Say again, what category do you request?
1: Category 3, runway
0: 16. Only point 428, Roger, expect Iris Yankee, runway 16, right approach. Cleared by a swamp, golf arrival.
1: Expect Iris Yankee, runway 16, right.
0: 640, fly heading 360, vector to final approach course, maintain 6000.
2: Heading 360, Thai 640, descend 6000.
0: Orange Ranger 40, re-clear direct Casio, shall maintain 6000.
3: Direct Casio, descend 6000, Orange Ranger 40.

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0: FedEx 3-1 Double transmission first FedEx 3-1 Tokyo approach Expect Iris Yankee runway 16 left approach
2: FedEx 3-1 requesting 16 right Iris Yankee
0: FedEx 3-1 FedEx 3-1 do you request runway 16 right for weather?
2: Stay firm, request 16 right for weather
0: FedEx 3-1 Roger expect Iris Yankee runway 16 right approach
2: Expecting Iris Yankee 16 right approach FedEx 3-1
0: AirPH620, contact Tokyo Radar
1: 120.2 1202,
0: AirPH620 Hong Kong Shuttle 854, thank you for waiting Expect Iris Yankee, runway 16 left approach
2: Expect Iris Yankee, runway 16 left, Hong Kong Shuttle 854
0: Thai 640, contact Tokyo Radar 120.2
1: 202, Thai 640
0: FedEx 3-1, cleared by Spock Golf Arrival
2: Golf arrival, FedEx 3-1.
0: FedEx 3-1, descend and maintain 13,000.
2: Descend maintain 13,000,
0: FedEx 3-1. Onipon 8428, descend and maintain 11,000.
3: Descend maintain 11,000, Onipon 8428.
0: Hong Kong Shuttle 854, cleared by Lutas Golf arrival. Descend and maintain flight level 150.
2: Clear by Lutas Golf arrival, descend at 150, Hong Kong Shuttle 854.

0: Direct stream fly heading 290 vector 2 final plus course maintain 13000.
1: 290 maintain 13000 direct stream.
0: Only point 428 turn right heading 210 descent maintain 8000.
2: Right heading 210 descent maintain 8000. Only point 428.
3: Tokyo approach 7752 leaving. Carnival 304 descending Carnival 240 with hotel request landing runway 16 right to performance and get category 2 approach.
0: Japanese 752 Tokyo approach as I expect runway 16 right cleared by Lutas Golf arrival.
3: Runway 16 right cleared by Lutas Golf arrival, 7752.
0: Aeromexico 058 fly heading 290 vector to final approach course, descent 6000.
2: Descent maintain 6000, fly heading 290, Aeromexico 058.
0: Japanese 752, repeat direct Venus, descent maintain 5150.
3: Repeat direct Venus, descent 5150, descent 752.
0: Hong Kong Shuttle 654, descent maintain 13000.
4: December 10, 13000, Hong Kong Shuttle 854.
0: Only point 8428 turn right heading 230, descent maintain 7000.
2: Right heading 230, descent maintain 7000, only point 8428.
4: Hong Kong Shuttle 854, request QNH.
0: Hong Kong Shuttle 854, QNH 2964.
4: Orange Liner 64, Hong Kong
0: Shuttle 854, Orange Liner 36, fly heading 010, vector 2, final approach course, maintain 6000.
5: Heading 010, maintain 6000, Orange Liner 36.
0: FedEx 31, descent maintain 12000.
1: 12000 for FedEx 31.
0: Orange Liner 40, turn left heading 340, descent maintain 4000.
5: Heading 340, descent 4000, Orange Liner 40.
0: Only point 428, turn right heading 310.
2: Right heading 310, only point 428.
0: Orange Liner 40, contact Tokyo radar 120, decimal 2.
5: 120, decimal 2, Orange Liner 40.
0: Only point 428, contact Tokyo radar 120, decimal 2.
2: Radar 1202, only point 428.
0: Rex 31, instrument 11000.
1: 11000,
0: FedEx
1: 31.
0: Orange Liner
5: 36,
0: left heading 360.
5: Left heading 360,
6: Orange Liner 36. Tokyo approach, good morning, Oripon 898, leading Calibre 242, descending Calibre 240, we have hotel.
0: Good morning, only point 98 Tokyo approach, expect ILS Yankee runway 16 left approach, clear by Lutas Golf arrival.
6: DJ performance, please request landing runway 16 left approach, only point 98.
0: Only point 98, confirm 16 left.
6: Right.
0: Only point 98, sorry, transmission of cutting, say again please.
6: DJ performance, request landing runway 16 right.
0: Leather only point 98, expect runway 16 right, clear by Lutas Golf arrival.
6: Clear by Lutas Golf arrival, expect runway 16 right, only point 98,
0: thank you. FedEx 31, descent maintain 9000, turn right, heading 300.
1: 9000, heading 300, FedEx 31.
0: Hong Kong Shuttle 654, descent maintain 10000, cancel all star restrictions.
4: Descent 10000, cancel. All restriction on Hong Shuttle 854.
0: Only for 8998, recreate direct of Venus, descent maintain 50150.
6: Direct of Venus 150, only for 898.

All station 30 approach, pilot report. One, runway 16 left approach right inside at 500 feet and runway inside at just minimum reported by Airbus 330 10 minutes ago.

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1: Direct to Casio, maintain 8000, confirm Spanish 5-2.
0: Negative 1-0-1.
1: Sorry, 1-0-1, Spanish 5-2.
0: Orange Line 28, Recreate to direct to Venus, maintain flightable 240.
2: Direct to Venus, maintain flight level 240, Orange Liner 28.

0: your approach. Good morning, Cafe 524, descending flight level 240, my Mammoth return destination hotel.
1: 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Runway 16 left, free my route as golf arrival.
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0: we need to approach. iPhone 898, Roger, thank you. SF524, declared direct to Venus, descent and flight level 180.
2: Say direct to Venus, descent to flight level 180, Cathay 524.
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0: Senara.
4: Approach 9752, just confirm we were the Category 2 approach.
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4: Turn left heading 340, Japan Air 752.
2: Only point 898, confirm Castillo reception.
0: Only point 898, this time fly heading 010, vector 2 final approach course, maintain 6000.
2: Roger 010 6000, only point 898.
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5: Good job, Roger, Engine Liner, true information, Hotel Living, Hotel 310, descent 240, Mama.
0: Orange Liner 12 Tokyo Approach, runway 16 left, cleared by a Lutas Golf arrival.
5: Runway 16 left, cleared by a Lutas Golf arrival, Orange Liner 12.
0: Orange Liner 12, cleared direct Venus, descent maintain flight level 150.
5: Cleared direct Venus, descent 150, Orange Liner 12.

0: Orange Line 28, fly heading 010, vector to final approach course, maintain 6000.
1: Heading 010, maintain 6000, Orange Line 28.

0: SA524, confirm QNH, please.
1: SA524, QNH, 29964.
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1: Lake Leado, direct to boost, descend maintain 10,000.
2: Descend maintain 10,000, 40.518.

0: Orange Line 280, left heading is 350.
1: Heading 350, Orange Line 28.
0: Cessna 524, flight heading 010, vector to final approach course, descent maintain 6000.
2: Heading 010, vector to final and descent to 6000 feet, Cessna 524.
0: Orange Line 12, re-cleared direct boost, descent maintain 10000.
3: Take care, Dexter. Boost, descend around 0,000, Orange Line 12.

0: Orange line up to 8, turn left heading 310.
1: Heading 310, orange line up to
0: 8. Can I say 524, turn left heading 340.
1: Left heading 340 degrees, can I say 524.

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1: 16 left, clear via Lutas, Golf Arrival.

0: Reference line are 28, 5 miles from body. Turn left heading 190. Please maintain 1800. Speed 4 at Yankee. Runway 16 left approach.
1: Heading 190, descend 1800. Clear Iris Yankee, runway 16 left approach. Orange liner, today.
0: Hornet 8518, descend maintain 6000.
2: Descend maintain 6000, point 518.

0: Left heading 340, only for 518.
1: All systems took approach, Narita Gate H 29964. LVP is no longer in force. Orange Line 28, contact Narita Tower 118.35.
2: 1835, Orange Line 28, good day.
1: 3. Cathay 524, turn left heading 300, descend maintain 3000.
2: Left 300 degrees, descend 3000 feet, Cathay 524.

0: Orange Line 12, fly heading 360, vector to final approach course, descend maintain 6000.
1: Orange Line heading 360, descend 6000, Orange Line 12.

0: SA 524, turn left heading the 270, descend wind 1800.
1: Sorry, say again the heading please, Cathay 524.
0: Cathay 524, heading the 270.
1: Heading 270 degrees, descend 1800 feet, Cathay 524.
0: On your point 518, turn left heading the 320.
2: Left heading 320, on your point 518.
0: Japan Air 724, recreate direct to Koppen, cancel all restrictions over Koppen.
3: Direct to Koppen, cancel all restrictions at Koppen, Japan Air 724.
0: Cathay 524, turn left heading the 230.
1: Heading 230 degrees, Cathay 524.

0: Cathay 524, 4 miles from Bali, turn left, heading 190 degrees, clear for Iris Yankee, runway 16 left approach.
1: Heading 190 degrees, clear to the Iris Yankee, runway 16 left approach, Cathay 524.

0: Tokyo approach Western, level 212, descending to 25,000.
1: Western Global 212, Tokyo approach, expect Iris Yankee, runway 1.

0: Left approach, Narita QNH 29964, information Juliet.
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0: Wilson Global 212, unless you have safety reason, take runway 16 left.
1: We're heavy, West Global 212.
0: And Wilson Global 212, expect Paris Yankee, runway 16 right approach and clear via route as Golf arrival.
1: Alright, route is Golf,
0: Western
1: Global
0: 212. Cathay 524, contact Narita Tower, 118.35.
2: 118.35, Cathay 524.
0: Western Global 212. Western Global 212, expect Paris Yankee, runway 16 right approach.
1: Alright,
0: descend for 16 right, Western Global 212. Only point 518, turn left heading 300, descend maintain 3000.
3: Left heading 300, descend 3000, only point 518.
0: Western Global 212, recreate direct to Venus, descend maintain radar 150.
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0: 1.58, turn left heading 230, descend maintain 2800.
1: Descend, heading 230, descend 2800, 1.518.
0: Orange line 12, descend maintain 3000.
2: Descend 3000, orange line 12.
3: Tokyo Bush, to the A4GV, descending flight level 240 by Mama.
0: Clear 884, Tokyo approach, roger. On 1.518, 5 miles from Tenabe, turn left heading 190, clear for Iris Yankee, runway 16 right approach.
1: Heading 190, clear for Iris Yankee, 16 right approach, 1.518.
0: Clear 884, Tokyo approach, expect Iris Yankee, runway 16 left approach, clear via routers, goal arrive, descend maintain radar 150.
3: Expect Iris Yankee, runway 16 left, and Rusna's golf arrival, descend flight level 150, scooter 884. And scooter 843, request for runway 16 right, view operational procedure.
0: Scooter 884, unless you have a safety reason, take runway 16 left.
3: Scooter 884, confirm LVP is informed.
0: Scooter 884, no LVP is no longer in force. Write this information, Juliet.
3: Copy, Scooter 884.
0: Orange Rainer 12, turn left heading 250.
2: Left heading 250, Orange Rainer 12.
0: 1.58, contact Narita Tower, 118.2.
1: Contact Narita Tower, 118.2, 1.58.
0: Scooter 884, Z35, expect Iris Yankee, runway 16 left approach.
3: I have 60 runway 16 left, scooter 84, thank you.
0: Orange Rainer 12, descend and maintain 1800.
2: Descend 1800, Orange Rainer 12.
0: Scooter 884, recreate direct of Venus.
3: Direct Venus, scooter 84.
0: All stations Tokyo approach, pilot report, runway 16 left, approach right, inside at 500 feet, mean sea level.

0: Orange line 12, four miles from Bury, turn left heading 190, clear for RS Yankee, runway 16 left approach.
1: Left heading 190, clear for RS Yankee, runway 16 left approach, engine number 2.

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0: Scooter 884, decree to direct to Koppen and cancel all restrictions over Koppen.
2: Direct Koppen and cancel all restrictions over Koppen. Good day.
0: Japan Air 724, fly heading 360, vector to final approach course, maintain 6,000.
3: Heading 360, maintain 6,000, Japan Air 724.
0: Orange Liner 12, contact Narita Tower, 118.35.
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2: Take approach Japan Air 726, leaving cycle 283, descending flight 240, by Yamaha, we have Julian.
0: Japan Air 726, Tokyo approach, runway 16 left, cleared by en route as Gomu Kariba, descend and maintain cargo 150.
2: Runway 16 left, cleared by route as Gomu Kariba, descend flight 160, get time 726.
0: Japan Air 726, negative altitude, descend and maintain cargo 150.
2: Sorry, descend flight 150, get time 726.

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0: What's your maintenance? 6,000, Catania 74.
1: Catania 76, be clear via Mammoth, direct to Copan.
0: Be clear direct to via Mammoth, Copan. Catania 76.

0: All stations Tokyo approach, pilot report, runway 16 left approach light inside at 500 feet, AGL. Japan Air 724, turn left heading 300.
1: Left 300, Japan Air 724.
2: Tokyo approach, this is Kansu, flight level 326, 240, 0.0. This is performance, this is traffic runway 16 right.
0: GP52 Tokyo approach for your performance. Expect Alice Yankee, runway 16 right approach. 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Descend and maintain radar 150.
2: Cleared by your route as Golf Driver. Descend flight level 150. Expect Alice Yankee, runway 16 right. GP52.
0: Westbound Global 212, turn left heading 340. Vector to find your approach course. Maintain 6000.
3: Alright, left heading at 340 down to 6000, Western Global 212.
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0: Scooter 824, flying heading to 360, vector 23 airport forward.
2: Heading 360, Scooter 84.
0: Japan Air 724, 5 miles from body, turn left heading 190, clear for Pilot Yankee, runway 16 left approach.
1: West 190, clear for Pilot Yankee, 16 left approach, Japan Air 724.

0: Scooter 884, turn left heading 34 drop, Islam maintain 6000.
1: Heading 340 and send 6000 feet, Scooter 884.
0: Japan Air 724, contact Narita Tower, 118.35.
2: 118.35, Japan Air 724.
0: Japan Air 726, descend maintain 10,000, cancel all restriction over Koppen.
3: Send 10,000, cancel all restriction over Koppen, Japan Air 726.

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0: 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Turn left, heading 190. Listen, maintain 2800. Clear for Yankee. Runway 16 right approach.
1: Alright, heading of 290 down to 2800. Cleared ILS runway 16 right Yankee approach, Westangola 212.
0: Westangola 212, heading 190.
1: Heading 190, Westangola 212.
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0: Scooter 884, turn left heading 320.
3: Left heading 320, scooter 884.

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1: Scooter 884, due to noise abatement, standby about 3 miles.
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1: What report is service Western Global 312?
0: Good day, 84, they said maintain 3000.
2: You said 3000, good day, 84.
0: Japan Air 726, fly heading to 350, westbound to final approach course, they said maintain 6000.
3: Heading 350, descend 6000, Japan Air 726.
1: Alright, close up.
0: Westbound Global 213, reset contact Narita Tower, 118.2.
1: 118.2, Western Global 212, we're established.
0: What's up? Scooter 884, turn left heading 290.
2: Left heading 290, Scooter 884.

0: Scooter 884, turn left heading 240.
1: Left heading 240, Scooter 884.
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2: Left heading 330, Japan Air 726.

0: 884, 4 miles from early, turn left heading 190, please maintain 1800, clear for Iris Yankee, and then 1 step left approach.
1: Heading 190, descend 1800, and clear for Iris Yankee, runway 16.

0: Establish your LS runway 16 left, good day 84.
1: Good 884, contact Narita Tower, 118 at 135.
0: Tower 1835, good day 84, good day.
1: Day. CP52, fly heading 010, return to final approach course, descend maintain 6000.
2: Heading 010, descend 6000, good day 56.
3: Approach Malaysia 888 heavy, good morning, flight number 240.
1: Morning Malaysia 88, Tokyo approach, expect Iris Yankee, runway 16 left approach, Narita KLH 2964, information Dima.
3: Expect Iris Yankee, 16 left, 2964, information Dima, Malaysia K.
1: Malaysia 88, cleared by your Rudas, goal of arrival, descend maintain radable 150.
3: Rudas goal of arrival, descend maintain flight level 150, Malaysia K.
1: Malaysian 88, be cleared direct to Venus.
3: Clear direct to Venus, Malaysian 88.

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2: Thank you, Virtual Creation 82, good morning. Respect Alvo 290, respect Alvo 240, reach by moment. And it's the control.
0: Good morning, Bishop 82, Tokyo approach. No, resume normal speed. And expect Iris Yankee, runway 16 left approach.
2: Normal speed, I'll take care of your respect, Virtual 82.
0: Bishop 82, cleared via Rudas, goal of arrival, descent maintain, credible 150.
2: 7-1-1-5-0,
0: 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VK-82, verify clear via route as goal of arrival.
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0: 34, Charlie Point, 830, level 270, clearance 240 by Bahamas.
1: Only Point 30, Doc approach for your performance. Expect Dallas Yankee, runway 16 right approach. 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
0: This is level 240 by Bahamas, clear via Rudas, Golf Arriva, right above Yankee 16 right. Thank you, Only Point 830, we have Lima.
1: 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Japan Air 726, turn left heading 290.
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1: Japan 726, now turn left heading 190, descend maintain 1800, 3-4 is Yankee, runway 16 left approach.
0: Left heading 190, descend 1800, clear for Iris Yankee, runway 16 left approach, Japan 726.
1: All Nippon 830, descend maintain level 150.
0: Descend level 150, 1.830.

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0: All Nippon A30 declared direct Venus.
2: Group Venus on the point 30.
3: Well, good morning, 05062, descending auto 251, descending to level 240. We have information, Lima.
0: As a flight break, Japan Air 726, contact Narita Tower, 118.35.
4: 1135, Japan 726.
0: Cebu 360, Tokyo approach, good morning. Expect Alf Yankee, runway 16 left approach. Cleared via Rudas, Golf Arriva, listener maintain radical 150.
3: Thank you, Alice Shamsky, 16 left, Protest Golf Arrival, and descend level 150, 05062.

0: Good morning, Vietnam 31, Tokyo approach. Expect IRIS Yankee, runway 16 left approach.
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0: Vietnam 318, cleared via Rudas, Golf arrival, descend and maintain, startable 150.
1: Descend and maintain, startable 150 and Busan Golf arrival in 31.
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0: CP52 turn, descending 270, descend maintain 2800.
1: Heading 270, descend
0: 2800, CP52. 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
3: Okay, approaching Airport 638 Ohio, standing side of 240 by Mama.
0: Morning, Singapore 638, okay, approach, expect IRS Yankee, runway 16, right approach, clear via Rutas Golf arrival.
3: Okay, Rutas Golf arrival, ILS Yankee, runway 16, right, Singapore 638.
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0: All station 東京 approach 成田 runway change is in progress Express stylist Zulu runway 34 left and right will be in use

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1: Heading 030, descend 6000, Malaysian 88.
0: VetoJet 882, fly heading 040, vector to Temis, expect a residual runway 34 right approach.
2: Fly heading 040, Frenchian 822.
0: VetoJet 882, sorry, fly heading 050, vector to Temis, expect a residual runway 34 right.
2: Riding 050, expecting for vector runway 34 right, French 82.
0: Malaysia 88, you are expected to Zulu runway 34 right approach.
1: Zulu 34 right, Malaysian 8.
0: Malaysia 88, and the radar vector to Temis.
1: Roger, radar vector to Temis, Malaysian 88.
3: Tokyo, Singapore 638. New performance, we require runway 34 left.
0: Singapore 638, Roger, expect a runway 34 left approach.
3: Expect runway 34 left approach and request star Singapore 638.
0: Singapore 638, Rutas Tango arrival.
3: Rutas Tango arrival, that's runway 34 left, Singapore 638.
0: Malaysia 88, contact Tokyo Weather 120.2.
1: 202, Malaysia 880.
0: さよなら。All Nippon 830, you are expected

0: runway 34 left approach fly heading 050 vector to Gina 下の上で13000
1: heading 050 13000 34 left on 1.830 ベト
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2: 120デシマル2 ベイシェッド A22
0: 5062, you are expected to do the runway 34 right approach. Expect radar vector to Temis.
3: Yeah, this is 034 right approach. Expecting radar vector to Temis, 5062.
0: Madam 318, you are expected to do the runway 34 right approach.
4: Confirm Madam 318.
0: Madam 318, as a map, expected to do the runway 34 right.
4: It's like the route, just, I went to runway 35 right Vietnam 218.
0: Vietnam 318, affirm expect that is Zulu 34 right.
4: It's like I went to runway 34 right Vietnam 218.
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2: Heading 050, vectoring to Temis and descend.Flight level 100, Vietnam
0: 31S. 0 0 0
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0: 7506 turn left heading 010, this is maintain 11000.
1: Left heading 010, this is maintain 11000, 7506 turn.
0: All station Tokyo approach runway has changed. Parallel IS approaches runway 16, runway 34 left and right are in progress.

0: Expressing the 600 Tokyo approach, United runway 10 is in progress. Expect a restyle, runway 34 right approach. Expressing a 600, Narita runway has changed, using runway is 34, expect a restyle 34 right approach. Cell 5062, turn lifting 350, descend maintain 10,000, contact Tokyo radar 120.2.
1: Heading 350, descend to 10,000, and approach 120.2, 05062.
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0: Expressing 600, fly heading 040, vector to Temi, Sinamente, Flavor 150.
1: Heading 040 and Flavor 150, expressing
0: 600. Data 318, DJ Speed to 230 knots.
2: Vector 230, Vietnam, Vietnam 319.
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0: Vietnam 318, affirms. Singapore 638, fly heading 030, vector to Gina, instrumente 4000.
3: Maman. Fly heading 030, descend 4000 feet, Singapore 638.
0: Double contact Singapore 638, affirms. Break, confirm Vietnam 310, Tokyo approach, did you call me?
3: Approach Vietnam 310, we descend 240, right to Maman.
0: Vietnam 310, Tokyo approach, expect a list Zulu 34, right approach.
3: Expect Zulu 34, right approach, Vietnam 310, and please perform and request runway 34 left.
0: Vietnam 310, Raja DT performance, expect a list runway 34, left approach.
3: Expect 34 left, Vietnam 310.
0: Vietnam 310, clear via Rutas Tango, arrival, disarmament, flight 150.
3: Lufthansa Tango Rifle, descend 150 Vietnam 310.

0: BW3YA to turn left heading 360, Islamente 5000. Singapore 638 to turn left heading 010.
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1: 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After an exit runway 34 right.
0: Okay, number 31, Taraja, radius speed to 160 knots or less.
1: Radius speed 160 knots or less, Vietnam 308.
0: Okay, number 31, contact Narita Tower, over the Shimaru
1: 35. Contact our tower 198, is on 35, Vietnam 308, thank you.
0: Thank you.Singapore 638, リリースピザ180ノットアレス。
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0: Expressing 600, this ramen 5000, Kudare Spool, runway 34, right approach.
1: Ramen 5000, clear away. Zulu, runway 34, right, expressing 600.
2: Hello, Zulu Control, UPS 108,
0: 17,870, 15,000. UPS 108, Tokyo approach, expect Zulu 34, right approach, QNH 2964, information, November.
2: I will detect you November, Zulu for runway 34, right approach, UPS 108.
0: UPS 108, clear to be a Spook Tango arrival.
2: Clear Spook Tango arrival.
0: Bohemia 606, this is a maintain 6000 QNH 2964.
1: 7 and 6000 QNH 2964, Bohemia 6000.
2: Tokyo Flow, Japan Air 6784, leaving flight number 267, descend to reach 405, by 64, good at Venus, flight number 240.
0: Japan Air 6784, Tokyo approach, expect to receive 34 right approach.
2: Request runway 34 left due to a heavy rate performance.
0: Japan Air 6784, radar, expect to receive runway 34 left approach.
2: Runway 34 left, thank you, descend to 6784.
0: UPS 108, Rikyo Direct, Tyler, Disseramenten 11,000.
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0: 108. Medium 310, Disseramenten 4,000, Cross Gina at 4,000, Cross Gina at 4,000, Cross Gina at 4,000, Rest Approach.
3: 10,4,000, clear at 3,4, left approach, medium 310.

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1: Direct Temis, descend 5000, sales pilot Sulu nave 34 Right Approach, O genio 606.
0: Japan Air 684, descend to reach 11000 by Venus, cancel speed restriction.
2: Descend to reach 11000 by Venus, cancel speed restriction, nave 6784.
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0: Looking control, good morning. Turn up to 454, flight 282, descending 240 to be level by Mama.
1: Good morning, Sri Lanka 454, Tokyo Approach, QNH 29964, Information November, Expectaris Zulu 34 Right Approach.
0: Information November, and Zulu 34 Right, Sri Lanka 454.
1: Sri Lanka 454, cleared via Rutas Tango, arrival, Ikea Direct of Venus.
0: Rutas Tango, arrival, Venus, direct, Sri Lanka 454.

0: Submit on the final runway 34 left, Vietnam 312.
1: Vietnam 312, Roger, contact Narita Tower, Oahu Decimal 2.
0: Narita 2, thank you, good day, Vietnam 312.
2: Of course, good morning, Thai, Vietjet A30, descend flight level 240 by Mammoth, reducing, resume normal speed, and we have November.
1: Hi, Vietjet A30, Tokyo approach, expect IDS Zulu, runway 34, right approach, cleared via Lutas Tango, arrival.
2: Expect 34, right Zulu, I'll approach and Lutas Echo for arrival, Thai, Vietjet A30.
1: Sri Lanka 454, Disarament Flyball 150.
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0: Tokyo approach, good morning, Cargo King 241 heavy, flight level 240.
1: Cargo King 241, Tokyo approach, expect Idle, runway 34 right approach, QNH 2964, information November.
0: Alright, ILS Zulu 34 right, we'll pick up November, Cargo King 241.
1: All Nippon 8512, just verify clear via Ruta Tango arrival.
2: Clear via Ruta Tango arrival, All Nippon 8512.
1: Cargo King 241, clear to be a route as Tango arrival. Disarmament is level 150.
0: Okay, descend flight level 150, say again the arrival.
1: Cargo King 241, route as Tango arrival.
0: Roger, route as Tango, Cargo King 241.
1: Thai Betajet S30, Vicky Direct, Peaks, disarmament is 6000.
3: Direct peak, descent 6,000 feet, time is at 830.

0: UPS 108 Lisa 5000 Clare Sur Runway 34 Right Approach.
1: Maintain 5000 Clare ILS 34 Right Approach UPS 100.
2: Tokyo approach, good morning. This is China 32, descending level 240 by Mama. Information, Mike.
0: VetoJet S32, Tokyo approach, information, November, runway 34, right, clear to be a Rutas Tango arrival.
2: Rutas Tango, 34, right, this is 932, and who's now over?
0: Car Walking 241, Victor Direct of Vina.
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1: 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No, this is maintain flight level 150.
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1: Japan 6784, Rika Direct Gina. This is maintain 4000 Kudo Horizon Runway 34, Left Approach.
2: Nikolai Direct Gina, descend 4000 until Gina, clear fire at the number 34 left approach, and 6784.
1: Nippon Cargo 202, contact Narita Tower, Wamai Deshimaru 2. Sri Lanka 454, descend
3: 8000.
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4: Delta Pix, descend 6000, 5512.
1: Sri Lanka 454, release speed at 230 knots.

0: Rankin 454, reasonable navigation direct 10-8, stay 7 lanes in 5000, Chris Potter Zulu, runway 34, right approach.
1: Direct 10-8,
0: stay 5000, Zulu, runway 34, right, UPS 108,
2: confirm Mr. Breach. Dallas, UPS 108.
0: UPS 108, roger, contact Narita Tawa, 118.35.
2: 118.35, UPS 108.

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2: So, Zapro Johnny Boy, call 90, maintain flight level 240, information November. Due to performance request landing runway 34 left.
0: Orange point 490, Tokyo approach, expect arrest runway 34 left approach, grid via route as Tango arrival.
2: Expect arrest runway 34 left approach, cleared via route as Tango arrival, Orange point 490.
0: Japan Air 6784, contact Narita Tower, 118.2.
3: 118.2, Japan Air 6784.
0: Thai Vichet 830, descend maintain 5000, clear forest Zulu runway 34 right approach.
4: Within 5,000 feet, clear for other Zulu, runway 34 right, approach Taiwan Jet 830.
0: Orange Point 8512, recreate Drift Gina, descend to reach 4,000 by Gina, clear forest, runway 34 left approach.
1: Drift Gina, descend to reach 4,000 by Gina, clear forest, runway 34 left approach, runway 512.
0: Orange Point 8490, recreate Drift to Peak, descend to maintain for about 1,500.
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0: Sri Lanka 454, Roger, contact Narita Tower, 118.35. 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Richard 932, recreate Drift Peaks, descend to maintain 6000.
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0: Booking 241, recruit eject Timmy's. Descend maintain 5,000, maintain 5,000 onto Timmy's. Direct flight Zulu runway 34 right approach.
1: Okay, direct to Timmy's and sorry, second the rest of Booking 241.
0: Direct to Booking 241 and descend maintain 5,000, maintain 5,000 onto Timmy's. Direct flight Zulu runway 34 right approach.
1: Okay, descend to 5,000, maintain 5,000 till Timmy's and cleared. ILS Zulu 34 right approach, Booking 241.
2: Good morning, Tokyo Pro Vietnam 306, descending flight level 240, speed 300.
0: Morning, Vietnam 306, Tokyo approach, expect ILS Zulu, runway 34 right approach, clear via route as single arrival.
2: Vietnam 306, due to performance, request runway 34 left for landing and expect route start single arrival, Vietnam 306.
0: Vietnam 306, roger, expect ILS runway 34 left approach, clear via route as Tango arrival.
2: Route touch Tango arrival, ILS Zulu approach runway 34 left, Vietnam 306, thank you.
0: Vietnam 306, verify, just ILS runway 34 left.
2: ILS 34 left, Vietnam 306.
0: Only phone 84900, they cannot maintain 6000.
3: Descend 6000 on Nippon 84900.
0: Vietnam 306, recreate eject Jared. Descend on maintain travel 150.
2: Confirm clear direct Jared, Vietnam 306.
0: Vietnam 306, they found eject Jared and descend on maintain travel 150.
2: Direct to Jared, descend travel 150, Vietnam 306.
0: Vietjet 932, recreate eject Timmy's, descend on maintain 5,000, maintain 5,000 on true Timmy's, clear flight Zulu runway 34 right approach.
4: Direct Timmy's, descend 5,000, maintain 5,000 under Timmy's, clear ILS Zulu 34 right, Vietjet 932.
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3: Tokyo Approach, Morning Cafe 006, Bottle 265, descending Bottle 240, information November.
0: Morning Cafe 50, Ocean Cafe 006, Tokyo Approach, Expectaris Zulu, Runway 34, Right Approach, Crazy Aruta, Tango Arrival.
3: Thank you, we can accept the route of Tango Arrival and request Runway 34 left here for multiple landing runs, Cafe 00.
0: Roger, Cafe 006, Expectaris, Runway 34 left approach and Crazy Aruta, Tango Arrival.
3: Thank you, expect the ILS runway 34 left and the route of Tango arrival, Cathay 006.
0: All Nippon 8512, contact Narita Tower, 118.2.
4: Narita 2, All Nippon 8512.
0: All stations Tokyo Approach, Narita New Kinage 10963, Kinage 10963 Inchi.Cathay 00

0: Booking 241, ready speed to 180 knots or less, and contact can reach at tower 118-35.
1: Speed 180 or less and tower 118-35, cargo king 241, good day.
0: Good day. Orange phone 84900, additional maintain 4000, maintain 4000 on Regina, clear parties runway 34 left approach.
2: Descent 4000 to 4000 on Regina, clear for Iris, runway 34 left approach, only point 4900.

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1: Narita Tower, 118, OnlyPoint470.
0: Jaffa 006, descend and maintain 4000, maintain 4000 on Georgina. Here's Paris, runway 34, left approach.
2: These are altitude 4000 feet. Maintain 4000 feet, Celine, step to Alice, runway 34, left. And we are, step to the Alice, runway 34, left, Jaffa 006.

0: Tokyo approach Indonesia 880, passing by level 220, descending level 240 by Mama.
1: Indonesia 880, Tokyo approach. Expect Iris Zulu, runway 34, right approach. Clear the route as Tango arrival.
0: Route as Tango arrival, runway 34, right approach Indonesia, Zulu, Indonesia, Major General.
1: Vietnam 306, contact Nari Tatawa, 118, a small 2.
2: 1182, Vietnam 306, bye bye.
1: Bye. Indonesia 880, recreate Drift Jared, descend on maintain for level 150.
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0: 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Papa Echo Alpha Kilo Sierra.
1: 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Papa Echo Alpha Kilo Sierra, Indonesia Jetro.

0: Indonesia Jethro, Recreate Jack Temis, Descent on the Mainstay 5000, Great Forest Zulu, runway 34 right approach.
1: Jack Temis 5000, clear Alice approach, runway 34 right to Indonesia Jethro.
2: Tokyo, can you ask 25018
0: for 150, information November. Ultron 25, Tokyo approach, expect Paris Zulu, runway 34 right approach, Great VS Swamp 10, go arrival. Austrian 25, expect Iris Zulu, runway 34 right approach.
2: Iris Zulu 34 right, Austrian 25.

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0: 2NR25
1: is maintaining level 150.
0: Austrian 25, GTS base, maintain level 150 for now.
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0: ASEAN 25 nuclear is the Papa Echo Alpha Kilo Sierra.
1: 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What's the cycle peak? Papa Echo Alpha Kilo Sierra?
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1: Cycle peak, ASEAN 25.

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1: Ocean right turn heading 200, Ocean 25, for that?
0: Ocean 25, that's correct. For heading 200.
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0: 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Approximately 560, lead heavy level 320, descending 240 by mile marker information, Oscar.
1: FedEx 560, take approach runway 34 right, and cleared by Yaluta, Tango, arrival.
0: Reduction arrival 34 right, FedEx 560,

0: Australian
1: 25 contact Narita Tower
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2: Bye. What? So Capro JP 307 Incredible 310
0: assigned to Incredible 240 by Mama 3 Papa. JP 307 Tokyo Approach runway 34Y cleared by your Ruta 35 arrival.
2: Runway 34Y cleared by your Ruta 35 arrival will be 307.
0: FedEx 5608, be clear, yes, Sabina, descend on a main 10-5-0-1-5-0.
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0: Hotel Turkish 5, how do you begin the call?
1: Turkish 5, Tokyo Approach, good morning, runway 34 right, cleared by swamp, downgo arrival.
0: Runway 34 right, cleared by swamp, downgo arrival.

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1: Yes, Wing 422, Tokyo Approach, Good morning, Runway 34Y, cleared by your Lutas Tango Arrival.
0: Runway 34Y, cleared by your Lutas Tango Arrival, Yes, Wing 422, Good morning.
1: Yes, Wing 422, we clear Jet Jarrett, descend on the main deck, 13,000.
0: Direct Jarrett, descend to 13,000, Yes, Wing 422.

0: Approach Vietnam 316, good morning. Descend level 240, direct Mama.
1: Vietnam 316, Tokyo approach, good morning. Runway 34Y, cleared by your route, Tango arrival.
0: Runway 34Y, route, Tango arrival, Vietnam 316.
1: Vietnam 316, Safan, we clear yet, Tajare, descend on the main set, 13000, area change 2963.
0: 13000 and take in Vietnam 316.
1: Vietnam 316, clear director Jared and area unit 2963.
0: We send 13000 on unit 2963, Vietnam 316.
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1: Vietnam 316, Alpha. FedEx 5608, Recrea, Jetto, Temis, Clear for this, Zulu, Runway 34Y, approach.
2: Correctly, it's 10-3, clear down with 34Y, approach FedEx 5608.
1: Airbus 307, Recrea, Jetto, Temis, descend on the main set, 5000, clear for this, Zulu, Runway 34Y, approach.
3: Direct to Temis, descend maintaining 5000 square miles, 0 runway 34 right approach, here beach, 307.
1: Touch 50, down right, heading 190.
2: Heading 190, Turkish 50.
1: Orangina 230, descend on maintaining 8000.
3: 8000, Orangina 230,

0: Sierra Spring 422, re-clear direct peak, descend on the main stage, 6000.
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1: Speed 190 knots, Turkish 50.
0: Orange Liner 230, re-clear to Delta Temi.
2: Delta Temi, Orange Liner 230.
0: This wing 422, re-clear to Delta Tyler.
3: Direct
0: Tyler, descending 422. Tyler 316, re-cleared direct to Peaks, descend runway 106 data.
3: Direct Peaks, descend 6000, confirm Vietnam 316.
0: Tyler 316, re-cleared direct to Peaks, descend runway 106 data.
3: Descend 106000, direct Peaks.

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1: 350, turn right heading 260.
2: Right heading 260, Turkish 50.

0: Turkish Flight for Origin Navigation, Director 10 is descend and maintain 5000.
1: Director 10 is descend and maintain 5000, Turkish Flight.
0: Orange Liner 230, descend and maintain 5000.
2: 5000, Orange Liner 230.
0: Airbeach 307, contact Narita Tower 118, decimal 35.
3: Tower 1S35, Airbeach 307.
0: Turkish Flight Pro, maintain 5000 due to miss clear for ILS Zulu, runway 34 right approach.
1: 5000 at 10 is clear for ILS Zulu approach, runway 34 right, Turkish 5000. Any specific decisions?

0: Orange Line 230, maintain 5,000 till the miss, clear for ILS Zulu, runway 34, right approach.
1: 5,000 till the miss, clear for ILS Zulu, runway 34, right approach, Orange Line 230.
0: This being 422, re-clear to direct the miss, this panel maintain 5,000. Double contact, this being 422, re-clear to direct the miss, this panel maintain 5,000.
2: Japan 30 to shoot again.
0: Double contact, this being 422, re-clear, resume navigation, direct the miss, this panel maintain 5,000.
3: Direct the miss, send to 5,000, this being 422.
0: Japan Air 3082, Tokyo approach, report altitude passing, and do you have information, Papa?
2: Japan Air 3082, leaving 264, Tokyo 340,
0: Papa. Thank you, Japan Air 3082, Tokyo approach, runway 34 right, re-cleared, direct to Tyler.
2: Runway 34 right, direct to Tyler, Japan Air 3082.
0: Turkish 50, contact Narita Tower, 118.35.
4: 118.35, Turkish 50.
0: Please, 16, Tokyo approach, do you have information, Papa?
4: Please,
0: 16, confirm, are you requesting runway 34 left for performance? Please, 16, for your performance, running runway 34 left, expect ILS runway 34 left approach, clear via stamp, November arrival. Clear via stamp, echo arrival.
4: Stamp echo arrival for runway 34 left.
0: Japan Air 3082, Listener maintain, flight level 190.
2: 440, go, 440,
0: double contact, Japan Air 3082, Listener maintain, flight level 190.
2: Descent to flight level 190, Japan Air 3082.
0: Tianfeng 363, say again.
2: Tianfeng 363, descent to flight level 240, score 4466.
0: Tianfeng 363, report altitude passing. Do you have information, Papa?
2: Tianfeng 370, Tianfeng 363.
0: Tianfeng 363, information Papa, QNH 2963, expect ILS Zulu, runway 34 right approach. Clear via Lutas Tango arrival.
4: Okay, good. QNH 2963,
0: and we'll pass the runway 34 left, you'll make your performance. Tianfeng 363, for your performance, runway 34 left, expect ILS runway 34 left approach. Clear via Lutas Tango arrival.
4: Expect ILS approach runway 34 left. They are Lutas Tango arrival. Tianfeng 363.
0: Testing 422, maintain 5,000 to Temis. Clear for ILS Zulu, runway 34 right approach.
3: 5,000 to Temis. Clear for ILS Zulu, runway 34 right approach. Testing 422.
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0: All station concerned, Tokyo approach, parallel ILS approaches, runway 34 left and 34 right in progress. Veteran 316, maintain 5,000 to Temis, clear for ILS Zulu, runway 34 right approach.
3: Listen, maintain 5,000 to Temis, clear ILS Zulu, runway 34 right approach, Vietnam 316.
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2: Descent 13,000, Japan Air 3082.
0: Tianfeng 363, re-clear to direct to Venus, listener maintain flight level 150.
4: Direct to Venus, descent flight level 150, Tianfeng 366.
2: to approach a higher set of 6-0-3-0 heavy
0: Good morning, FedEx 6-0-3-0 Tokyo approach, runway 34 right, clear via Lutas Tango Rivals.
2: Lutas Tango Rivals 34 right, FedEx 6-0-3-0

0: Japania 3082, re-clear to direct to Temis, distant runway 10-1-1,000. Direct to Temis, descent to
1: 11,000, Japania 3082.
0: 10-1-3-6-3, descent to reach 11,000 by Venus, cancel Venus speed restrictions.
1: Descent to 11,000 is by Venus, cancel Venus speed restrictions.
0: Zodiac 6030, re-cleared direct to Venus, descent to runway 10-4-0-2-2-0.
1: Clear, clear direct to Venus, descent to
0: 220-0-2-0. Zodiac 316, radius speed 180 knots RS.
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